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2: Plane 2010 Dalton Street. We got a subject in a wheelchair in front of the house.
3: Dalton Street.
2: Hey, repeat that dispatch.
3: 2010 Dalton Street.
2: That's correct.
3: It's 5 a.m. off.

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2: In my bed, subject, I'm responsible.
1: He's conscious.
2: He's traffic.
1: He's conscious.
2: It's clear.
1: Conscious.
2: 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Mm-hmm. 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
1: That was a 905 Cooper.
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0: Vehicle planted 1700 Dorgan Street, 1700 Dorgan, in McDowell. See Ms. Hart in reference to picking up clothes from her mother. She's standing by in a gray Chevy Equinox, 1700 Dorgan Street.
1: Yeah, 470.
2: Let's head over to Dorgan with one.
3: Yeah, 4.
0: Yeah, 1921. On the last track.
1: Bravo 96.
3: Yeah.
1: If you would, can you use 25 me at 2711 Greenway?
0: Bravo 5. Me complaining at 4950 Brookwood Place, 4950 Brookwood Place. 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
3: 4950.
0: 10-4-4950, 4950 Brookwood Place. I can't make some choices. Go ahead.
3: What you got on board?
0: We complained Ms. Hardy in reference to picking up clothes from my mother, standing by in a gray Chevy Equinox,

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0: Faye, Colin, Vaughn, Coleman, any of y'all. What's y'all pointing?
1: Well, we over here. Myself and Parfait over here on Dork.
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0: I told you, Wilson Concern, 588 Benny Road, 588 Benny Road. He hasn't heard from her since last Friday. He wants me to go out and see if they can make contact with Miss Aggie and Quitter.
1: Arrow. Bravo 1.
2: I'm here.
1: 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What's the complainant name?
2: Cameron James. 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
1: I'm 10-23.
0: 10-4.
2: At the Marathon gas station, she has a clerk charge the car twice, refuses to give her a refund.
1: Double four.
2: For response to disturbance at 418 Savannah Street, 418 Savannah Street with a call from Alpha Desire Hunter Road. The clerk is advising at the meeting mark. We have a black male in causing a disturbance. 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
0: 14, get a complaint or a call back. I'm not locating a 588 Benny Road. It's a 558.
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1: Go ahead.
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0: 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I'm going to work.
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0: 10-4-1-1-1, respond to an assist AMR. They reported that they started at 4377 Willow Run Drive, 4377 Willow Run Drive, across the Dogwood Trail. Ms. Moore is a complainant. She advised she had an altercation with someone. The person is no longer on scene. AMR should be en route.
1: Number 301.
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0: Road 4515 Terry Road, across Elton Road. Ms. Coleman is our complainant. 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She'll be standing by in a black Ford Mustang.
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0: 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Hey, my comment is that heroin would have done it very emotionally.
1: Turn on for
0: me. AMR guys, that they're at room 3 or building 3, he's not sure. He said they caught me multiple times.

0: 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AMR advised, need lifting assistance. Remain on fire dispatch.
1: So, Engine 7, respond.
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1: Yeah,
0: so I have a disturbance going on at 304 Slade Chapel Road, 304 Slade Chapel Road.
2: Okay,
0: what was the problem? Capital PD advising me on scene, busting her windows and a small child is inside of the vehicle.
3: Read it, D-State. I'm almost in route. We're almost to the location with a four. I can be around today.
0: Okay, 10-4.
4: 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You come to Air 2 Blue.

0: Hey, Mars Advisor, you can 1022. They've already picked up the subject.
1: Important individual.
0: Upon call back.
1: Simple, ma'am. Ah, show me back tonight.
0: Simple.
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1: Hi, this is my disposition going to be KRT up here. Arresting.
2: One more time, I guess the road was just under marriage.
1: 443-403. What way up are you in?
2: About 4. No, I'm further than that. It showed me about 10 out.
1: Step 4, call me where you at. Step 4, I'm about 8. So you think I can call online?
0: The call came in on Capital TV.
2: Y'all just be eyes up on that. Somebody wearing black. We'll try to find him first.
3: And for at 558 Benny Road, did you see any vehicles in your driveway?
2: Before it was a Dodge Chrysler.
4: Vermont Murder, Lake Haven, Jackson.
5: Yeah.

0: 多威风啊。
1: You said it was only a Chrysler 10-4.
2: Can we back around that? Can you please call the vehicle?

0: Andre.
1: It's 403, a resident.
0: Eisenhower.
1: 403, Reiner. Is that a resident?
0: Yes.
2: I'm 2 minutes out, yeah.
1: Well, thanks, Jeff. I'm coming up right for road.

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1: For copy. Behind one unit, we're going to go from here.
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I'm disgusting.

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2: My sister wasn't able to gain contact again after that. 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
3: 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Yeah, 4031.
0: Ten four. Show me some names for the agent. You're out where, darling? You have to status check means location and status.
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5: 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I'm on Maria.

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1: 10-4. 3 and 1. We are at 403 Raymond Road.
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3: Nine-6, would you say?
0: Go ahead, 9-6.
3: What do they have on Raymond Road?
0: Everybody, we have an armed subject with a gun. Call came in from Capitol PD. We have a black male on scene shooting at a female, holding her hostage. Capitol PD advised that the call in was came in from someone across from the location.
4: 1 Bravo 1 to 9-6. Is a misunderstanding. There was two males fighting. There's no gun that can be found. She's not held hostage. Capitol was out here when we got here. Everything is 10-4. We're going to ID everybody. And then we're looking for rounds, but we can't find any at all. So we're going to be separating the two males here just shortly.
1: 7-23. 7-4.
3: Thank you for the update.
4: And well, we just kind of hit it when we got here, but everything's 10-4 now.
1: 10-4.

0: approach. We are at the 4434 Joliet Avenue, 4434 Joliet Avenue.
1: 4434.
0: To a lower residence, it's going to be the Johnson's residence, front door, motion, no key holder.
2: Savannah Street, 418 Savannah Street. And across the street will be 155 Furnace Road South. The clerk is at the mini mart is advising a customer took his white truck, a white Chevy.
3: Adrian.

0: 646 Bay Atlantic, 646 Bay Atlantic, 646 Bay Atlantic, 646 Bay Atlantic, 646 Bay Atlantic, 646 Bay Atlantic, 646 Bay Atlantic, 646 Bay Atlantic, 646 Bay Atlantic, 646 Bay Atlantic, 646 Bay Atlantic, 646 Bay Atlantic, 646 Bay Atlantic, 646 Bay Atlantic, 646 Bay Atlantic, 646 Bay Atlantic, 646 Bay Atlantic, 646 Bay Atlantic, 646 Bay Atlantic, 646 Bay Atlantic, 646 Bay Atlantic, 646 Bay Atlantic, 646 Bay Atlantic, 646 Bay Atlantic, 646 Bay Atlantic, 646 Bay Atlantic, 646 Bay Atlantic, 646 Bay Atlantic, 646 Bay Atlantic, 646 Bay Atlantic, 646 Bay Atlantic, 646 Bay 6647, Atlanta Beach. 6647, Atlanta Beach.
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0: 3 Bravo 2 3 6 9.
1: That is out there at 6647 Linda V. Gunnison, right before Abraham.
0: You said 6647?
1: Concord.
0: Twenty three ninety three.

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1: Okay.
0: Control the rule, the most.
1: Control most.
0: No, Benny Rowe.

0: Freezer, this way.
1: Okay.
0: Well, we make contact. Who called it in? What was this? Did anything say about a weapon, ma'am?
1: For Victor David and my sister's roommate was on scene trying to harm him. Along with his family, we called back. No answer.
0: We confiscated the weapon.
1: It just went over spot to a trash fire at 331 Colonial Drive, 331 Colonial Drive. Across the street from 331 Colonial Drive, the neighbor advised a vagrant has started a trash fire under the carport. Remain on fire dispatch, PD is en route.
0: Engine 12 response.

0: 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It's going to be a silent panic alarm, no key holder responding.
1: Bravo 1, I'll take that call, I'm right around the corner.
0: 10-4. 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
2: 10-4-2, you can go ahead and put me out.
3: Yeah,

0: Just way up copper. We're gonna still even away with your 28.
1: Yes, clear.
0: One, everything's 10-4. HBO, you should be back 10-8. What we got, Hogan?
2: One, respond to residential alarm, 1533 Raymond Road, 1533 Raymond Road, unit 10120, Cross Street is Hickory Drive, all came in from ABC for the MAC residence, we have a front door motion, be advised, 1022, council.
1: Nancy, what you have on Savannah?
2: Bravo 2 is en route to 418 Savannah Street. 418 Savannah Street at the Mini Mart. Clerk advised that someone stole his white Chevy truck.
1: 10-4. What zone is it on?
3: 3.
1: I'm sorry.
3: Control 3.
1: That's 10-4. 3 is 10-8, so he can take his call on his own.
2: 3, be en route to Olive at 418 Savannah Street. That's 418 Savannah Street at the Mini Mart. Speak with the clerk. He advised someone has stolen his white Chevy truck. Bravo 2, you can 10-22. Bravo 3 will be en route.
4: I'll just get the information for you here. Do you have any calls, Hogan?
0: Bravo 3. I'm going to help us.
2: 3.
0: 3, what you were trying to send me to? I was going to help us.
2: Clear response to auto theft, 148 Savannah Street, 418 Savannah Street. The clerk at the Mini Mart is advising a customer stole his white Chevy truck.
0: Yeah, well.

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1: Four.
0: Eight 28 turn curves.
1: Yes, clear. Appreciate it, William.

0: 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Bravo 5, response is 331 Colonial Drive. 331 Colonial Drive, cross street is Glen Street. See, Corey Pembroke arrives. Vagrants have set a house on fire.
1: Give me the point again.
0: 331 Colonial Drive, 331 Colonial Drive with a cross of Glen Street.
2: Bro, top there is going to be in zone 2. I can take that.

0: Does it, you've already left the Savannah Street?
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0: 2-4-5-10-22, Bravo still being routed at 331 Colonia Drive. Bravo 5, respond to a meeting point at 1721 Woodland Drive. 1721 Woodland Drive, Ashley Middleton is our complainant. What will be with the officer in reference to her neighbor's dog chasing people?
2: It's just for this, why I want you to let me open the phone first.

0: 那是。
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0: Let Bravo 5 go to the trash fire. Let 2 catch the report on his own. Yeah, did you copy?

0: You can pin 22 and be advised we can cancel PD at 331 Colonial Drive. You can pin 22. Be advised to armed subject with a gun. Stand by for backup. 2974 Englewood Boulevard, 2974 Englewood Boulevard, with a cross of Greenwood Avenue. Jeanette Miners are complaining. Secondhand info coming in from her neighbor who speaks no English. She's advising that another neighbor pulled a gun on her brother. Both subjects are Hispanic.
1: Five copy, I'm around.

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1: Therefore, I'm not with the planets. They advised the suspect left part of my arrival.
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1: Okay, 9-3.

0: DRF 4th Avenue, Kirkley Drive, 4th Avenue, Texas Drive. I'm passing a bus, the Blake Challenger ran into the gate near Norwood neighborhood. Come on.
1: Can we complain at 1807 Westover Street, 1807 Westover near Lynch? 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He wants to speak with an officer, 1807 Westover Street.

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Hello, Steve Beer, Rapid 3719, John F. Kennedy Boulevard. A long resident is going to be a relative residence. Intra-extra emotional health.

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2: 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Of 18 Maria.
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2: 28.
1: The property number is 115. It's going to be... It's going to be Hickman Heights Apartment. Speak traffic.
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to dispatch. Call the dispatch, they have a dispatch expressway in the bottom town, and we have moved from 6647 Lady Johnson. We are now at 3725 Thomas Jefferson, looking at 3725 Thomas Jefferson.

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1: I saw the three.
2: 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You got any calls been in the holder?
1: Charlie 3, response to me complaint at 4514 Perry Road, 4514 Perry Road at the Dollar General. This call woman will be standing by in a black Mustang. Advising she needs to speak with the police in reference to her child father not returning the child.
0: 10-4, Dollar General on Perry Road, I copy a bill route.
1: Come for it.
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1: 174. 10-4, Charlie 3. Go ahead, Charlie 4.
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0: Colonial Avalon.
1: Eight eight three Cooper Road, Palm Street is Cherrywood Drive. Call came in from an employee at the Dollar General. Advising a new vehicle came in the store and sell items. He has a tag number.

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0: 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We have SVs that left this location. We have squatters back at the location. Requesting to clear them from the lot.
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1: 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It should be 168. Body cam 10. I'm sorry, correction. Body cam 9446. Left side 037. You can pull me out at 883 Cooper Road.

0: Charlie 6 Chicken 622, the Cooper Road, Charlie 5 on scene. Response to shots fired at 1141 Velma Drive, 1141 Velma Drive at the cross of Henderson Road. Craig Lawson is our complainant, and he's requesting to speak with PD. Advise one of his neighbors shot in his direction.
1: That's 1141. What's the road?
0: Velma Drive, 1141 Velma Drive, cross of Henderson.
1: Spell Velma.
0: Victor Echo Lima Mike Alpha.
1: What's your name?
0: Fort.

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0: Good morning.

0: 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Three.
1: 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Spell it for first name RACHEL. Last name Tyler. 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

0: Bravo, sir, go ahead.
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0: She destroyed the cameras in the house.

0: 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Mom says she does take some type of medicine. Daughter is diagnosed with ADHD and bipolar and hasn't taken her meds today.
1: Six. 1798 SUV 228 camera 0094 laptop 6 Lulu Papa. 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

1721 Woodland Drive, cross of Nexdale Road. 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

0: Rally 4, this is Master Charlie 4.
1: One is it.
0: Alright, one.
1: Devil, man, show me 23. Nick, I'm trying to see you.
0: Negative, who's reported by concerned citizen, one of the neighbors, be advised, Bravo Shift, we just left them out here. They initially at the same location had started a fire, and we did have to come out.
1: Careful, be advised, right now I don't see anyone.
0: Four.
2: Charlie 3. You need advise 4514 J Road at the Dollar General. What's the complaint from the end?
0: 10-4, she's advised she's in a black Mustang.
2: 10-4, contact the complaint because she's no longer here on the scene.
0: 10-4.
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0: Entonces.
1: Actually, no longer, I'll say.
2: So it's very happy tonight.
0: I'm trying to.
1: Hi, 2.
0: 23. Okay, I took my spot.

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1: Go ahead.
0: 23.
1: 2-4.

0: the number that you called from. That's a disconnected. Charlie 3.
1: Go ahead.
0: Across the bank, right, 2922 Terry Road, 2922 Terry Road, with across the Cedar Lane. An employee advised they have a vagrant outside of the Pizza Hut making threats. Came off with a grocery basket.
1: Terry Road.
0: This is Charlie 4.
2: Problem
0: message. 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Talk about 5-4. Go ahead now and say it.
2: 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Have a good night.
0: 4, you as well. Charlie 4, be around to 4337 Willow Run Drive. 4337 Willow Run Drive. Marshansa is our complainant. She's advising that her mother is refusing to allow her to leave the house. Be advised, we have been to this location twice today. The daughter is 1092.
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1: What's on the
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1: Hi. 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

0: 2 to 3 Bravo 96. Can you please go car call for me real quick, please? You over here? Sorry, you over here?
1: Okay, Mario.
0: Okay, I'm just gonna let you know I'm slow rolling into the precinct, but both these headlights on this car are out. I'm completely in the dark, so I'm being guided by light poles right now, just letting you know.
1: Tell me your take down light and then go. Which way? Did you come back my way so you can follow me?
0: No, I'm coming down on Abraham Lee, but I just turned down my take down lights. So I'm just letting you know, like, both these headlights on this car are gone.
1: 10-4, we'll be safe. I'm heading to the precinct.
0: 10-4, I'm heading to the precinct myself. Three Bravo 2 back on primary.

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0: Everything is all clear at this location. They were doing a test on a life alert. 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
1: Rescue 11.
2: Right when you get on at 55, a car broke down right there, but where they're sitting at, they're going to get hit. 10-4,
1: Charlie 5.
2: I'm sorry, it's Daniel Lake from 55.
1: Be en route to Daniel Lake in Savannah. That's Daniel Lake in Savannah. We have a stranded motorist.
2: It's Daniel Lake in 55.
1: This one.

0: 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We have an in-progress residential burglary, in-progress residential burglary, 826 West McDowell Road, 826 West McDowell Road. 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
0: This man.
2: 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Good job tonight.
0: Have a good night.
3: Bravo, sir. You can disregard Billy Young. Both parties are going to be separated tonight.
0: Down,
2: correction,
0: Belvedere and Raymond.
2: I'm at 4331 Highway West, the Dollar General. Have you received an alarm call out here? I just saw two black males running from the store.
0: That's negative.
2: Yeah.

0: 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Put me at a station, Moth area, Whistling Down Road, waiting for another unit.
1: All right.

0: 4-5-2-6-0-1-0, I-55 North, it's a quick trip. They want PD to clear the parking lot.
1: Go ahead, it's 28.
2: Hey, I'm on 413 on scene.
1: Just put in 28.
0: 25.
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1: 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I'm going around back. Take 4 0 10 40.

0: 574 Franklin D. Roosevelt. 6574 Franklin D. Roosevelt for Sergeant Kevin. Difficulty breathing. Marina 46. An 11-year-old having difficulty breathing.
1: Three Charlie 2.
2: Hey.
1: Not at all, ma'am. IBM 1868. It should be 105. Camera 0100. Laptop 2 kilo alpha. 2 kilo alpha. 10-8.

0: 正在。Okay, well, you could have said 40. 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I'll have you back around to the extended motors if you can find anything later.
1: What's that, President? Sorry, 3. Is the homeowner coming out to this resident? 10. 10-4. 10 a.m. resident is going to be clear.
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3: 10-4, that's going to be a female. En route.
0: Through Charlie 6.

0: clear that Willa wrong call. I made contact with the complainant. She advised she didn't call the police this time. I'm trying to see.
1: You were trying to 10-9?
2: I'm trying to 2. Show me 10-8 ATL.
1: 10-4-2.
0: And I.
1: Go ahead.
3: I be on 2842. PC 1885, camera 4248, laptop 2 Juliet 4. Three, I copy.

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0: Response malicious mischief, two three five Shiloh Drive, 235 Shiloh Drive, across a gray boulevard. Mika is our complainant, advised the male damage to vehicle.
1: There.

0: 10-8 HBO. She was just crossing the street. 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
1: 3 Charlie Sunset 3 Charlie 1 out at 740 Maple Street. 3 Charlie Sunset 1 guys in a man on here feels believe he took up her.
0: 10-4 by 740 Maple Street.
1: 10-4.
0: 10-4 being around.

So if you're going to finish with 4331 highway to West Bizarre Barrel, I was a little scared, you know, damage to the building. 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
1: Door 1.
2: 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Complainant's name is Brandon. He's advising his 05 Chevy Avalanche, white in color, was stolen. He's staying by Key Street and MacDowell in a gray Grand Marquise. He has tracked the vehicle to a location at Key Street, and he has eyes on it. It's currently stationary, requesting police backup before he makes contact to try to get his vehicle.
1: One, Charlie 3. Just rung up on the auto there.
2: Check on Charlie 3. Charlie 4, Charlie 1, can I get one of you to back for Charlie 3?
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Phoenix Hotel, Quebec 4, 236 to a Chevy Avalanche, white in color. 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

0: 2 Echo 5 on 2 5 Hotel, and right in the area, Queen Teresa, Lauren Business at 42. Yeah, Lauren Business at 1403 Bailey Avenue, 235 Susana.
1: Charge 6, what you got at Queen Teresa?
2: One or two, we at the front door.
0: Travis, this is gonna be right to main area, Queen Teresa.
1: 10-4, you showed me 10-8 from Gavin. I've been wrapped since I'm already over here.

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1: Perfect.
2: Hello. 1141. Can I get a K7 and Donald Siddles? I'll greet with you. Point in Amy.
1: Six-05-0958-09588.

0: I'm a local chick for me on white male. First name is Tanner. Tango Alpha November November. Echo Romeo. Porch. URCH. White male. See if that's in the system.
1: Hey, it's Spectacle now saying, three Charlie One is gonna speak with us. I'm 10-8. HBO.
2: For first time, so we've got a 1403 Bailey Avenue for Lauren Mason in the Star Grocery for a live emotion of the other.
3: This is my car to car.
0: 10-4. This is Charlie 6. This is Tanner Victor Porch. This is Victor Tanner Porch.
3: Four.
0: Have you got the grid?
3: Before, yeah, Victor Tanner Porch, he's coming back to Virginia. The LB is 6-24-96.
0: Well, she's supposed to be a wanted person. Run that on NCIC every now.
3: I'm not NCIC capable. There are 10-6 at this moment.
0: To verify 6/24/96 they were.
3: Four.
0: Ten four.

0: 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IBM is 2241. We have any call codes?
1: Not IBM.
0: 2241.

0: Three times, Pete. You put me in the air, 9-3.
1: Two four two one one seven three four.
0: 9376
1: is the camera, no laptop.
0: Top 070. We're gonna call
1: home. Hey.
0: Sorry, go there.
1: Trap him.
0: 2703, 4703.

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0: Come on, 1403 Bailey Avenue.
1: Yes.
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0: 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Let's see.
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0: 10-8, you see, yeah.

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0: What kind of motion you was getting dispatched?
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0: Closet?
1: Oh, my lobby.
0: Oh, 10-4.
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0: 35 Shiloh Drive. 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Tonight came in somewhere.
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1: Domestic 957 off of Vista Boulevard, 957 off of Vista. Caller advised that the brother and father are fighting at this location, 957 off of Vista Boulevard.
0: Charlie 5.
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0: Did you copy domestic 957 off of Vista Boulevard?
1: This is for, I just got my PC, I'm a little bit right now, and I'll be around.
0: 10-4.
2: Okay. 10-8-R-2.
1: What's R2? What time is call coming out?
0: Question 20.

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0: Can you redirect that? I got a flat.
1: Yes, what? Showing to your son with three domestic 957 off of Vista Boulevard, 957 off of Vista. Mother and father, finding this location.
2: 957 off of Vista. You said 957 off of Vista?
1: Yeah, four.
0: I can't swim to 57.

0: Who's that anymore?
1: Numbers 2385, standing by for a PC, camera and laptop is 8951-9783.

0: be advised, I spoke with the store owner here. He stated that she left about 15 minutes ago, but show me 1093 in the area. See if I can make contact with her.
1: Just work.

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0: 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Charlie Sylvia. Charlie Sylvia, Rapid 4414 Mega Airs Boulevard, 4414 Mega Airs Boulevard. 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I think be around with Charlie too.
1: They're trying to see you clapping around. That's what they're trying to see you clapping.
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1: Lieutenant 11 Alpha.

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1: I'll do this, sir.

0: Charlie 3.
1: Well, can you get the complaint back on the scene that he left the location?
0: I think about it. They didn't need police. Everything's good for right here. Well, what was your call?

0: in my house. If I shoot them off, it's not worth it with my neighbor.
1: Just about their AMR with me. They followed behind me. Now they're back.
2: Please try it, sir. Show us back 10 HBO.
1: Give me 1 second, I'll try to reapply. Hey, virus, they no longer need the police. 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Coming back tonight.
0: Cancel. Of course, give me 1 mic.

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0: 16, the Delta Man was out holding at 2 Lane cross on West Haven, 2 Lane in West Haven. 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
1: Six two Hanging Moss Road, 6262 Hanging Moss Road for Hit and Run. Steve, Rochelle, wife, white work truck and all, was hit by a white work truck, you know, shiv metal.
0: I could be route. I thought you, if I was going to go to 4414 St. Meg Edwards with Charlie Superman.

0: kind of looked at me as if I was down. I see 3x2 on the scene. She said 3x3. 3x2 is on the scene with Hill Mark. She called out. 3x3.
1: Hey, I'm going to ride to the 3 there. I already have to go to,
0: Except for it. 3, you can respond to make every 6 is going to go to this hanging mouse call. You can check for the part of them. You know, 14.
1: Careful, ma'am. I'm 24.
0: Careful.

0: Charlie 5.
1: Yes, sir, go ahead. Charlie 5, go ahead.
0: I'm 10-8. You have a man with gun on Tulane in West Haven. Descriptions, or it was a passerby.
1: Somebody complained about somebody walking in the area and he thought they saw a gun. Charlie 4.
2: Can you show me where I was at?
1: Charlie 4, give me a number. We don't have a 4 locked down.
2: Body cam 8822, laptop 2076.

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1: Just like, what's the nature of this house?
0: At Charlie to show us 10A from 917 Lindsay with Miss Emma. She thinks the Hank is living in the wall and up in her attic. It keeps shaking her bathroom. We saw no signs of that. UTL on the ghost.

0: I'm taking a long in Manila Garden, 473 Boulevard. 473 Clinton Boulevard, get a front bus, okay.
1: Circle. The man with the gun caused a complaint, see?
2: That's negative, sir.
1: We have a description of the man with the gun.
2: I have 5 and 4 en route to the strip around the block. You can send down.
1: 10-4. I'll be around. It's my own dispatch.
2: Yes, sir. We're aware. We're aware.

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0: And Mark 712, Monkey Transport, one black male, you don't see, we'll be back tonight.
2: Monkey Transport,
0: one
2: black male.

0: Hey, first off, we're in the NLW unit. So I just patrol through the regular Sunday races. North side hanging them off.
1: Remember.
0: That's one thing I just want to talk to you.

0: Calling two.
1: Charlie, this is Charlie two. Eisenhower Street. Kid recalling about his girlfriend on scene last night around the way Honda refused to leave.
0: What's the address on Eisenhower?
1: 222-222. I'll be quiet.
0: By 62 Hanging Marks, correct?
1: What is Don Gabriel, Mark?
0: Don Gabriel, okay, 10-4.
1: He's been so far, everybody.

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0: 10 and 30 Patrol area, blue light, nobody's walking, 10 and
1: 4, 23, 26.

0: I was worried that I had hemiplegic female in her trial. But what they showed me when I was working for business, what they
1: repeat that stuff, you went to me.
0: I was flagged down by a Hispanic female with a child on red paper blue heart. Show me a route to where the wolf is.
1: I transmitted you flagged down by a Hispanic female with a child and all that copper on red paper and it went to someone again.
2: Two solid three, 1023.

0: 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Challenger 19, what's the biggest one to sign? Who'll be back first?
1: Clear.

0: This is Bruce.
1: Go ahead, 253. I'm copying traffic. 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
0: 10-4, who called it, man?
1: Kendrick, he's the homeowner, allegedly, and he called back while y'all was en route.
0: Jeff, I'm speaking with a Terry Mesa.

0: Jennifer, what do you call it, Vibes? What's going on here?
1: Child's a female driving a white Honda trying to harm him.

0: I said for just that, I'm speaking with Terry Macy. 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
1: I'll door the window from here. Can I hear?
0: Hey, do you have 222 Eisenhower?
1: Thanks, Will, for me. 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
1: This is for sure, but thank you for you.
0: That's 06-05-09-625-26-05-09-625 times 2310.

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1: Yeah, 4 Charlie, 3.
0: VTO County line near Town Works. It's going to be on a black and color Mercedes. 28071, Mike Alpha David. 071, Mike Alpha David.
1: Everybody can.

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Everybody comes to Jeep.

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1: Good traffic.
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0: You can change the highway 18 on the car. I think it's, she said highway and Greenway, right there by Walmart.

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1: Me out at 107 Rose Haven with this Hispanic female and a child.
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Please.

0: Northbound near Clinton Boulevard. Advised there's a silver sedan possibly in the lane of traffic. No lights on it.
1: 3 Charlie 1, I'm already over here in Clinton Boulevard. Where do you mean?
0: I-220 northbound.
1: Careful.
0: Don't ask me about that, no point.
1: For me, I'm on the parking lot with these races.
0: Simple.
1: Okay.
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1: Sorry,
0: what night was that camera?

0: sono. Pronti?
1: Two four six nine is 764,000 at 11:49.
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1: What do we want?

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3: 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I've defined northern to the blue sky. Click all them on the officer clear line.

0: Yes, ma'am. I'm working at Indianapolis. Can you tell me the race travel? 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
1: Oh, can you let me say it?
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1: It's gonna be a black 9-7.
2: They ran through a fence.
1: Tempo.
2: My brother ship did a 250 on it. He's okay. Tempo. Dispatch, you can put that in your notes. About that challenge on 5-7.
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0: What's on the four? Hello? You made a 6-0 juice there. 10-4, 10-23. My apologies for not advising. You show, you show me back tonight. HBO, they're probably going to clear it.
1: Okay.
0: Show me a route to State Street.
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0: We're going to wait for them for the four one. 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
0: You are, Captain.
1: Your
0: wrist time will
1: be 2
0: as 1. 20. 10-4, I got a second 27 when you're ready, Mr. Video.
1: 24. Okay, stand by for this second one. Go ahead, 424.
2: 1023 over here on State Street, be advised, everything's 24. What's the address again, though, sir?
1: 6300 on State Street, it's a test call. Clerk, try to get those. Come on, the lock clear.
2: Come on, the lock clear. You feel back today. I'm trying to fly, same traffic.
1: Come on.

0: 4 Charlie 2. Correction, 4 Charlie 3.
1: Go ahead, 4 Charlie 3.
0: Yeah, will you give a read back on that 27 Latin copy?
1: So, I'm coming to Michael Jeremiah, here, 233, Pearly Orange Drive, Byron, Mississippi. 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

0: not sure if y'all able to copy this radio. 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
1: No, ma'am, we're not copying you. I'm not copying you. 27 is 801-029-395. 801-029-395. I even hurt for it. Transmitter 187.

385 6 Noble Street. From the building 500, apartment 512, Ms. Lewis calling about us having an altercation. Or this altercation between her mother and mother's boyfriend.

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1: Twenty four ten 47 Mesa College 2604 Cairo 2604 Cairo Parker Ferguson Drive. 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
0: Go.
1: Charlie, who did you copy that call?
2: Before I catch him.
1: Hey, so what me is my name when you call 2:30 a.m.

0: Unfortunately.
1: Right.
0: Yeah, got what's happening around the city. Hold on. One black male, starting mileage is 148-624.
1: Hey, boy, so thank you for that.

Charlie 4. Four RV 10 at UTO. Okay. Charlie 1. Okay. 23.

0: 恭喜。
1: What's my address on Tier Road again?
0: Two six zero four.
1: Yeah, we'll put it
0: on
2: Tier Road. 10-4. What's the
3: Stop driving, Mount Vernon. 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
1: Step in the headquarters. 323.
0: Elliot was on scene. The female took her phone in her hand and cut the line at 10-7. No answer was on call with.
1: Tell me you attempted that contact, Temple. What's the female's name?
2: Tanaya Richardson.

0: 222.
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0: Sorry, Greg.
1: Copy, go ahead.
0: 10-4, I'm in contact with Mr. Nyrich.
1: She advised that she no longer needs police.
0: The parties left the scene. They woke up out of her sleep, so that's why she called the police. Look to the HBO.
2: 10-4, copy.

0: Fort Charlie. Three. Well, I'm going to have an abandoned vehicle on the East Pearl Street Bridge, facing in the wrong direction. It's going to be 843 Romeo Alpha Uniform. Yeah, it's going to be unoccupied. Can you get a Precinct 2 officer to respond? It's 843 Romeo Alpha Uniform. It's going to be facing oncoming traffic on the East Pearl Bridge. I'm in transport right now, dispatch. Out of safety reason, I can't stop. I'm en route to the jail.
1: Sorry, sir. Traffic stop right here, Robinson and Laughlin. Robinson near Laughlin with the white Nissan Sentra. No tag information.

0: have.
1: Three six five northbound and Pearl Street. Had a sector 4 unit transporting advisors of vehicle flexing the wrong way.
0: 10-4, north or south?
1: I've been 5 northbound at Pearl Street.
0: 10-4. It's gonna be a minute. I'm coming from the police, right?
1: 12-4-5, exit by the camera.

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1: Charlie.
0: 1028, 30, City Holdings. City Holdings. Ending mileage 148, 631.

0: 好的。
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2: 3-1-4
0: 3-3
2: 23-24, Avenue, 462 Dunlap Avenue, crossing Englewood Avenue, see Miss Ashley Hobson. If I was going to be Mr. Christian Bass and the Mason O'Brien, I'm seeing cars in 1047 at the location.
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0: Charger, put me on down that. What's the address again? 2634.
1: You can respond with 353 Cleveland Boulevard. Are we looking to sell a car by the whole lot?

0: They said you got any units tonight?
1: I used to say I was trying to see what was close there. Go ahead and volunteer, but 3 Charlie 2. Questions busy, including Boulevard, Raceway, for these races.
2: 10-4, I'm wrapped.
3: 3 Charlie 1. I'll be close. I'll be wrapped.
1: Perfect, sir. Everybody.
3: Three
1: times,
3: two. Good.
1: Still on the road that way? 10-4, ma'am. I dispatch you out. You can go with 3.
3: 10-4, in route.
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for the same thing, Vantage Creek, just Mississippi for blackmail. 0116 and 1984 online signal. 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
0: 5-2-50, Clinton Boulevard, Kilkenny, Clinton Boulevard, Kilkenny. So you're on the Wi-Fi.
1: Beautiful.
2: We Charlie One. You can disregard C, because we over this way. Where is it? The accident is?
0: Clinton Boulevard and Kilkenny. Clinton Boulevard and Kilkenny. This is what?
2: The one I've been around.
0: Well, I think about 108.

不是，茉莉。Before you guys hit your mic. 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I love a check. Multiple fades to appear. The most recent one I'm showing is. Cat, no license, no insurance, possession of marijuana driver.

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0: Charlotte asked.
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1: Hey, call time before LaToya Hardy, date of birth, August 23rd of 85.
0: LaToya Hardy.
1: Hey, for LaToya Hardy, Hotel Alfa Romeo, November Echo, Yankee.

0: this is an outfield. 2649 Gibson, 2649 Gibson. You can speak to Ms. Amber. She advised from the computer at 2659 Gibson. She followed them to the hospital.
1: Follow me up.
0: What's your name, Black?

0: Okay,
1: you can see him. Hey, what was that? The relative, this first car, not the one, went on limited city path for 10:50 in the run now.
0: Okay, we're going to use, case number 26-06-0001C. 26-06-0001C. Time of this car was 12:51. We use the same one that y'all sent to for the group.

0: 2-4 black female, 08-23 of 1989, license showing expired, no UTI, 2-1 for warrants. Okay.
1: Hello?
0: Yes, ma'am.
1: Romeo Charlie, Romeo 949.
2: Charlie Romeo 949, and what's the first name again?
1: Kevin Lewis.
2: Spell it, please.
1: Kevin Cummins Spellers. Last name Lewis Cummins Spellers.

0: 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I need a case number for Tijuana.
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0: Try four, three, try three. 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
1: Welcome me over.
0: Do you like it, Bucket?
1: Okay.

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0: Okay, I'm giving you a call. This is 4125 Sunset Drive.

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1: Can I get a date for the next level, date for Fairly?
2: No, it's had the demon thing. Those components from how it's laying me down right here.

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2: I think he's one more of those.
0: Good job, buddy.
1: Third one,
0: man. 974-125, Sunset Drive, the building David, for a child, male subject, walking through the parking lot, walking around vehicles.
1: Copy, walking through the parking lot.

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1: Please, that's what I'm doing now. 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He said y'all passing, y'all going away from me. 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
1: Probably done it. I'm working real hard to get you on the stage. Give me a minute, please.
2: Come here.

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1: Here. You stand by when I get out this. First 911 call for precinct 2. I'll call them back again.

0: 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And God for that, he's giving me conflicting information, so that's why I'm asking you to please be patient. He gave 149 Next Avenue, a green tea sold in the yard, a brick house with blue trim.
1: Before we pass this, give me a four-yard copy.
2: Copy, I can see if the vehicle that was in the driveway, 149, is a Kia. Even still, if that was the correct address, he still never came out.
0: And next?
2: 10-4.
3: That's 10-4, what is it, 149 less than? He advised that when we got there, we were 3 houses down from that location.
0: Okay, that's why I keep telling you, he's giving conflict information. The telephone, can you go back and sit in front of him and sign your file while I'm on the phone with him to make sure we got the right location, please?

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If I do the mail on scene, Bushman wins out of her home. 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
1: Nine seven at 3 digital.
0: Of course, on the rough start. 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
1: I'm on the phone with 97. I'm not sure what's going on with this mail. Yes, ma'am. That's what I advise them to do. But it's a struggle.
2: Okay, we can make
3: Charles, I'm calling them tonight.
2: Who are you talking about?

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1: Thank you for next available 51 to come to Kilkenny and Penn Boulevard to pick up this blue and colored Toyota Camry. The tag is Charlie Hotel, Sierra, November.

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1: She tried to call Derek Pearson, but no one will pick up.
0: Trying to go to the roof a lot.
1: Before he's going to the roof a lot.
0: Come on.

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0: 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Jumbo 10-8 RTO.
1: He just now responded to me now to 348 Clay Chap Road, 248 Clay Chap Road, came up for backup. Got Ms. Jones on the line, Department Romeo 85, sir. Daughter 8, don't see 1056, call her disturbance.
0: You buy us Romeo 8.
1: Parking by 10, 6 over back up. You need to break away 3 4 8 Plain Chapel, Romeo 8, just over.

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1: Where are you going, Rick?
0: To say Lewis home.
1: Okay. It's an Eagle Yellow Echo, Rick.
0: Okay.

0: 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Where you going?
1: Hey, Romeo 8.
2: Yeah, so it's gonna be 900 to it, man.
0: Several.

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1: Greeting Cuddle Honda Cole. Location on the Castle Hill Ramble Road, right next to the East Center.
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1: Okay.
0: Case information on the motor, but the main charge will be domestic simple assault.
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1: First name 7 Alpha Sierra Hotel Alpha November Tango India. Last name 7 Tango Romeo India Mike Bravo Lima Echo. 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
0: It was showing an occupied in Black Chapel, MB Church. All right.
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1: I was going to 473 Westfield Drive, 473 Westfield. Natasha called about a 27-year-old office mate called disturbance. And then my husband notified them of that. Four seven three Westfield Drive.

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0: Obrigada, senhor. 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
0: I'm a 6.
1: That's a precinct now, Lieutenant. Now, what is that location?
0: Just go out. 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

0: Hold up, sorry. 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
1: Charlie, since 1022 my traffic, I thought he'd have me back up.

Yeah, I'm up with status 2. Status 20 and status 24, Charlie 1, 7JC. 4 Charlie 2. Two ten eight north south. Oh, 4 Charlie 3 SDO. 4 Charlie 4. 10-8 B's. 4 Charlie 5. 10-8 3 Street. 4 is status 2. 4 is.

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0: ¿Qué nada de iPhone por mí?
1: Victor Tanner Porch, PORCH. His date of birth is just different, you know. I was trying to verify it. 6/24/96.
0: Next 10/4. The white meal 10/4.

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1: So that Wi-Fi, they're coming in.
2: I'm gonna call it.
1: Charlie two. Four 8 9 5 maybe it was St. John Missionary Baptist Church, got a kitchen door motion or kill.
2: 10 4 me around 4 9 5 maybe it was.
1: I just feel like we worked out. Stand by.

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1: Clear Charlie, good.
0: Go ahead, Clear Charlie 2.
1: 1023.
0: 218.

0: Yeah, I do. You can get a key holder. The front door has been left unlocked, I believe.
1: Question for Vinny Young, this is 4597. It's 4895, maybe I was on secure door. Nothing to pass.
2: 3897.
1: Stand by with 352. 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

0: Me entiendo.
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0: got 3 times 2, the law can't be advised what's going on. They're going to try to call you.
1: Two cops. I'm not going to sleep. I'm going to survive here.

0: How are you?
1: Summer break tonight, how are you?
0: Livingston Forest Avenue for these races, please.
1: Careful.
0: 226 Anthony Bay, Rodney County. 322.
1: 2.
0: Pastor Day, ETA 20 miles, he said he has to come out of region. He's going to be in a black Jeep Cherokee.
1: 10-4.

responded to two different reports with a Wilson Law Company advised that the USA Farm, the front and the rear door possibly has been compromised. Everybody they saw black male wearing black jacket, blue jeans. The cops are still on scene at location. Make sure we cannot run our business. It's 229.

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0: Jenna, not one, ain't no female crime in the background. Proper address 1845 Oakland Avenue, time 231.
1: Yeah,
0: you keep getting that one call from a female just crying. I said 1845 Oakland Avenue, 1845 Oakland Avenue.
1: Yeah.
0: I think that one, I heard about that.

0: Tempo. Frate.
1: Dog room today.
0: That's 10-4. Response to 374 Steve Camilla Drive. 374 Steve Camilla Drive. Papa Judy Street. I get Miss Family. She has a 16-year-old son. I haven't returned home yet. Respond to the shield gas station at Highway 8 in Wiggins. Still missing Natalia. Waiting in a red Toyota Camry. Vice her ex just pulled a gun on him. Subject left in a black Toyota Camry. I know that Russian is traveling. I'm not sure he's still in the area. She's waiting at the shield.
1: Ten four, 10-17.
0: You're showing her out. Put you back to the bottom. 10-4.

0: DMS, give me this car, young, coming from Harry Gear down here. 10-4.
1: Another unit close to Charter 1. The male is not on scene at this time, but send back up officer if anybody can come. It's closer than Charter 2.
0: 3, I'm a man route. I'm Robinson.
1: Well, show you on route. 2 Charter 2, you can disregard. Give me a back up 1.
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1: Highway 8,
2: Jumbo. It came in at 273. Okay, there you go.

0: scusarsi.
1: Hey.
0: You still can't see someone with me?
1: I'm gonna talk to you tonight, but you can show me tonight, you got a call.
0: 24, can you see 3 Charlie T? Of course, it's 3 Charlie 3, 1845 Oakland Avenue on this unknown call.
1: Bummer.
0: Very epic, Bucket.

0: Tampa on the phone. Yes.
1: Radio 1843 as well, because she called and gave two separate addresses in the past. We don't ever get it back online.
0: Well, I'm not speaking with Ms. Gaddis. She said that she didn't call for me.
1: Can you speak with who? Can you verify the phone number?
0: She don't know about
1: her.
0: She's not a
1: girl. Craig, you said you speak
0: to Miss Jazz. Yeah, she changed her name. She said Older Rucker now. First she advised Gail. But she said her name is Older Rucker now.
1: That's the right location. It's a different reference. Yes, sir.
2: I'm gonna be out there for the

0: No need to tell. You can put both units out.
1: Yeah, I can see there.
0: That's the real Burgundy, real Toyota, I'm out with it now.
1: RAV4?
2: Oh, I'm just going to play a time.

0: You said that when I said it, Che Guevara is making 28 seconds to sleep. I'm going to one shot at one side of shape.
1: Careful, man. Turn to the 219 hospital drawer.
0: One Charlie 2 is going to be at the location at I-28 State Street for a 300 motor car. One Charlie 3.
1: Let me ask another driver. What's that address again?
0: 3746. 3746. One Charlie 4.
2: Tonight, Cooper Road.
0: Charlie 5.
3: 10-8, 10-9-3-4, Field Place, and Cedar Grove.
0: Charlie 6.
1: 10-8, Randy and Lake Shore.
0: Evening, 10-4, 2:44 a.m. Thank you.

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1: 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Three times.

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1: Yeah, what other one?
0: Thanks, Sam. Have a great day.
1: 249.

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0: So she sees you, but she's on the opposite side of the interstate. I had to get off and go back up. Wherever you're at, she sees you, but you're on the opposite side of the interstate.
1: Tiff, where I want to go to?
2: Oh, Kenny, talking to her. Well, it's just about medical house. Wow.
3: Tiff, where's another one? He probably got off the bike and went in the house. Unless you see him out of the bike, he ain't going in the house.
2: You ready on label?
3: Nah. There's possibly one of them, because the complainant about there is three of them. One of them probably went in the house, there's another one just probably on label.

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0: Tony, I saw a message from I clearly she said she didn't saw no one.
1: She said what? She didn't use that.
0: See, okay.

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She has to keep going forward. It's good to play online. Who has a white van in her yard? Where there will be a white van in the yard.

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1: Charlie 3.
0: UTL at this location.
2: Simple. Yeah, I'm going to call it. Shots fired at White Oak Street. 235 White Oak Street.

0: Tú sabes de él. It's on the 4023 Parkway Avenue, 4023 Parkway Avenue, on Ohio Street. The location of my shop. We had a Mr. Jacoba calling about he wants PD to take this location to make sure his girlfriend Jada is 10-4.
1: Echo.
2: Director Patrol, Tenderland and Pacoma Park.
0: What?

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1: 235 White Oak Street, 235 White Oak Street.

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Oh, well.

0: Griffin wants to see PD. She's going to be at the Hickman Heights apartment complex, 612 in the Black Buick. 160 PD, Griffin, 208 issue she's having with her neighbor.
1: What's
0: that mystery? 150 Ankle Drive. He's in a building apartment up there. She's near now. Just call the phone. If I didn't hear him when he called.
2: What's Cross Street? Inglewood Avenue.

0: 2 Charlie 1 2 Charlie 3.
1: Okay.
0: Yes, 15 Tucson, how are you?
1: Careful, what's the area with your flying?

0: Bonjour Nicolas.
1: So if there's no communication over right away, juvenile.

0: for going to be 26-05-00034. 26-06-00034. Time for the call was 2:32.
1: Careful. Yeah, nigga. Anyway, that first complaint call back in, I missed everything. My mother has some extra shopping too. She wants to be the officer. That's 10-4.

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0: Okay, 3333 Charlie C. This is going to be apartment November 5, November 5 at 1651 Forest Avenue for this domestic.
1: Carver. Back up.
0: 3333 Walker.
2: Two, three, five.

4 Charlie 4 to 4 Charlie 2. 2. He advised that that third June now he jumped the fence on some boiler. He's in backyard. Connected to his house.

0: Weird.
1: Charlie 2 to Charlie 3, you got a reading. I'm in Charlie 4 to Charlie 3, you got a reading.
0: What was that other stuff you wear?
1: A black jacket, red shorts, and possibly a do-rag or a shiesty. Oh, correction, a bean.
0: 10-4. Yeah, that's a different description of what I see walking the street here on Beasley. He doesn't have a backpack or anything like that where he had a change of clothing. It's just a different person.
1: His name will be him because he wouldn't have made it because that subject would have been on foot. He ain't got no bike.
0: 10-4.
2: Can you don't have to come out with me trying to make contact, and I'm 23.
1: Some 10-23.
0: He does.

0: Charlie, this is Guthrie.
1: Huey, can you open dispatch?
0: 2 Charlie 3, I got advised you struggle at 10-8 Charlie 1 Hill, 50 to disposition. I'll wait for it.
2: Put me out here, wide open.
3: Yeah.

0: do with the female caller. She was an officer, came back and spoke to her.
1: Can forgive by someone already cleared the call.
0: Who cleared the call?
1: Is that what you're advising?
0: She was, I was asking if you made contact with her yet. She was an officer came in the area, but it kept going through.
1: It wasn't me.
0: I'm still showing you my CFR.

Be advised, she's trying to get some property from a young man. She was advised to wait until in the morning and contact the authorities before they make any kind of transaction. She was back 10-8. And also, this originated in Terre, Mississippi, not here in Jackson.

0: 4 Eastern on the Cross City, near Redwood. One of the things on the Cross City, one of the things.
1: I was
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3: 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We got a crime scene.
4: Okay, give me a 21.
1: Come
4: on, Angleton. 10-4, you behind us, the Housing Authority. 10-4. 9-6, dispatch, stand by on the Robert Homicide.

0: This is the first time I have my song for you, 1-4-4. They're on at this time in the complex.
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1: Tactics 8.
0: Here we are.
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0: Charlie 2. Correction, 1 Charlie 1.
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1: Hey,
0: boy. I can't wait, Carl. I need 624 effective. I need a 20-year status, please. I don't want 217 to Medical Plaza. One Charlie, too.

0: tinfoil, be advised. I'm be coming from Garden State.
1: Here
2: we go. Charlie 3. New York headquarters. You're ready to speak to me. Well, stand by. Show me switch some info to end of this mail. It's right away on ACLC. Show me switch.
1: I'm not going to info. I'll need you 20 if
2: that. I will be at Camilla and Savannah. 10-6 to run the NCFC.
1: Just. Well, you can go to NCFC now. They're 10-8. 1 Charlie 4, 10-6 to 20. We're going to be on 10-8. We'll get the angle drive to be complaining to call.
0: 1 Charlie 5. 10-8, McDowell.
1: Charlie 6.
3: McDowell and Robinson.

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1: Devil.
2: Ten four, check local for Eric Johnson. Possible DOB is going to be May 18th of 1970. Eric is going to be spelled with a K. Last letter is going to be a K.
3: May 18th, 1970. What's that? Repeat
2: the name for me. Echo Romeo India Charlie Kilo Johnson. May 18th, 1970.

0: one, just for it. 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It's only 23. What's the motion again?
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1: 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Got a store motion, look here. Thank you.

0: I want y'all to see the entire 2236 Glen call. It's 1234 Glen Aaron Street, 1234 Glen Aaron Street, across the entire road. 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There's a child on scene possibly being harmed.
1: What's the address
0: of Glen Aaron? 34 Glen Aaron Street. Centauro.

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2: 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Look at the Cape Town zone. From Summer 26, there 06, there 000, 37, 13, 000, 37, 306. That last one will be 0037. 3037.
3: Yeah, sure.

0: one just yet. 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Be advised they do have locked bars on the outside of all the doors on the building. Gonna be UA tonight. Show me a route to 4.
1: Yeah.
0: 50 Angle Drive, 150 Angle Drive.
1: Before I got flashed here, what are you
0: going? 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

0: It's from the 1355 Bowling Street, 1355 Bowling Street. You're going to see Mr. Watson advise his Ford F-150 was hit.
1: Right. Number 26-060037. Repeat, 00037.
0: Four, five, everybody.

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0: And people are for faith. 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
2: I think

0: Toronto 3 Dispatch, I'm going to be out on White Oak, Texas, shooting an ox mouth.
1: Cosby 4.
0: Four. What's
1: Cosby 4 status in
0: 20? Intention to go over on Asher Drive, waiting for the parent to pull up.
1: What's Cosby 5?

0: passing 20. Oscar London out.
1: Oh, wow.
0: Thanks, for some of our units on call, so I'm going to be 478, and I just have one trespass call holding. Got a late meal that was broken into one of the hotel rooms at 226 Wildwood Drive. She's a suite. She broke into the window.
2: Fine, sorry.

0: 293 Whistler Apartments.
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0: Two from the LC to follow.
1: Come on.
0: Sorry, I'm 23.
1: 293, what's that?
0: 10-23.
1: 293, you went to Bowling Street?
0: 10-4, I finally was on my phone.
1: I think I've tried 15 minutes ago, I don't think.
0: 293.

0: Charlie 3.
1: Okay, Charlie 3.
0: What's the 20 on that, dude? Trespass.
1: 616 Broadway, I want to see who sleeps.
0: Tell where I'm in route, you can just drive that.
1: Okay, so I'm using the only unit in route, here I drive 1 connect to him after the pound now, for Broadway Drive, Charlie 3.

0: Charlie 3.
1: Bravo, a commercial call. It's going to be a 616 Broadway Drive, 616 Broadway Drive, the secret suite. That the clerk is getting for confident advisor blackmailing a possible unknown subject broke into room 245, 245 through the window of the location that's inside the room now.
0: 225.
1: Drive room 245, room 245.
0: Kevlar
1: 245. Why did we call you? Probably seems like you're on to your 125 at Glen Aaron. Check it to see if 126 on scene with you, Charlie 5.
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0: por favor, you got my first mail.
1: I got Blue Heat time, sir. 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
0: me, say,
1: traffic?
0: In our mail.

0: Temple Mount, Temple One Black Female to Morning Grove Circle in Precinct 3. 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

0: 4 Charlie, 4.
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0: Yes, sir. Put me at 631 Morning Glory Drive, I mean Morning Glory Circle, 631 Morning Glory Circle.
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2: VTO. Cooper Road. Crossing gonna be 04, but why didn't pull an Acura? It's gonna be Golf Mike 7474.
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0: 唱对。
1: Alarm 265, great, 2635, 2635, Vladimir Avenue off of Houston Avenue. Bird resident, thank you, emotional killer.
2: 2635, Vladimir. Same thing.
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3: Behind the Walmart as the Robinson Road at Chelsea Drive, Robinson Road, Chelsea Drive, and check the light fixture there. It rises at malfunction tonight, and I'll be by traffic.
4: One copy, this is going to be my ear. I'm on
3: it. 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You caught the one. You're about 141.
4: 10-4.
3: Charlie 5. Yes, ma'am.
5: 10-4, be advised, I am attempting to conduct a VTO on a silver and color Chevrolet Silverado, Hotel Romeo 9817. At this time, we're going to be at McDowell and Devereux. It doesn't look like they're going to stop. 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
1: 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I'll be 10-8 HBO. Tell me about the refuel.
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0: 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Okay, cool. I'm going to be out at 2154 Belvedere. 2154 Belvedere. I thought, if you will, send me your next 51 for a Hotel Romeo 9817.
1: Well, show me that with 173. Sorry, three of my one.
0: I'm a regular. Why are you in my chest box? 5 to 9, traffic.
2: Is it working now?
0: That's it, boy.

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0: It's where he's pointing around with that vehicle. He's pulling.

0: 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One of you guys gonna have a white shirt, khaki bottom, headed set.
1: Careful. I see one with a blue shirt also.

0: Yeah, but they said they do a project. I'm sitting out here with five.
1: I'm trying to tell. Yeah, but tonight, you see me out here with five. I'm
0: trying to
1: three.
0: I'll be out here with five.
1: I'm trying to four.
2: Where's my character?
1: I'm trying to
2: 154, I'll be over there.
1: I'm trying to 6.

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1: Sorry, six. Sorry, six.
0: We're doing a steady shake, sir.
1: Bring it in now. 10-8.
0: Okay, I am Cabina Canada 4 at 155 for 3 a.m. 3 a.m. 1 Charlie 1.
2: Go ahead.
0: One Charlie, when I had you 217 to a car, I need you to advise me if the lights are out and Robinson and Chad and drive time. Did you do that call?
2: Dispatch, you can show me back and right to it. I was assisting on the five. Show me a route to that.
0: It's a car, you call.
2: Tim will be back and right to the original call.
0: Alright, copy your transmission. We'll be four.
3: Right.
2: Yeah, man, you can come back today. HBO.
3: For

0: Ah, ciao, Matteo. 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See me just stole from the store.
1: This boy got this one.
0: I'm on the wrong location. You just said about the female. 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
1: It's going to be out, not flashing. 10 for, thank you.
0: 10 for, going to be out and not flashing.

0: successful.
1: Chick has 220 northbound at 80 for a stall. Motorist 220 northbound at 80 on the bridge. It's going to be a green Ford. I-220 northbound.

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1: Twenty-six dash zero six dash zero zero zero five two. The ETO time was 4:38.
2: Charlie 2 to Charlie 5. Did one of them have on a navy blue or black shirt with white pants and a white hat?
0: Possibly. I don't have problem description for two of them, just one of them, but possibly it's gonna be one of our guys.
2: Got one down here by Beverly and McDowell.
0: Check one.

0: He just turned on Payton Street on foot.
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1: Tempo, we should be

0: 1-9-6.
1: Good morning. 1936. Give her a little. Or this should be. That's all going to be 9246. Body camera going to be 6354. I'll be 10-8. Be advised, my unit will be standing by for PC. I'll be doing 10-8. I'll be standing by for PC.
0: Yeah, Archie, do I have your answer for Tango 1070 at this time? Archie, please show me my answer for Tango 1070. 24, 25, 25. I'm going to call the 4-5-2.

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1: Yeah, well, you should be 10-7.

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0: You're gonna be out if they're over there still trying to find.
1: Negative. 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You showed me 9 rocks to the precinct. At least the vehicle for an alpha shift.

One Charlie three. Yeah, for I've been right to 2476 Vernon Drive, 2476 Vernon Drive. Standby for 21. It's gonna be a vehicle associated. It's gonna be associated with this vehicle. Clay PD is gonna call you and rest of that same address.

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1: Finney, RTF, he's gonna be en route to the impound with that vehicle. You can show me a route to the precinct.
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3: Charlie C.
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0: 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Your guys building 11. What was the apartment number?
1: Six to eight apartment six. Building 6 to 8 apartment six.

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1: How are you? 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
0: For these buildings don't go to 68.
1: Come on. I was on the way to the base. Come on. Straight on clean the ashes 20. Yeah, that was great. 10-4, the vehicle is no longer the roadway.
2: 10-4, I'm now copying the traffic 535. I'll be right through my head, so before you go in, I'm not. Make contact with that color, please.
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0: 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He said building 6, apartment 68. He's been 66 and is upstairs from him.
1: 10-4.

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1: 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It should be. Body cam 6888. 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
1: 5 4.

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0: I'm 142. 54, thank you.

0: One half of four and one half of three. Team 512 to Street Circle Senior Car. Let me be at the intersection of Highway 18 and Southwood Road. Highway 18 and Southwood Road. Near the grass field. There's a black male last seen wearing a jean jacket. 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
1: Four, okay. 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

0: units, one half of 3, one half of 4. How far are you off from 18 Fairway Road and Mark on single, Damien Hill?
1: 18 to Matt. Oh, how are you doing now? 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Please give me 21 to get on scene, let me know what's going on.

Hey, Matt, one second. Hey, Callie, thank you. Oh, man. Email was a 3 Apple 5, same number, 1868, MTV 105, camera 0100, laptop, 2 kilo Apple, 10 8. Well, not 10 8, stand by. 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
1: 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HCD is 183, camera is 9-0-4-0.
0: It's on the
2: 5-4-4.
0: Yeah, 5-4-4.
2: I'm in 2479, PCA 398, body camera 4513, lab 56515 tonight.
1: Mm-hmm. 8802 and 101.
3: That's
1: not one. 610, Palm Breeze.
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1: It should be 142, camera 9467, no left, 578.
4: Well, ma'am, I apologize. Your volume was fine, but we had some background noise on 911.

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1: Quiet.
0: Swimming left is 238 out of Brook. 238 out of Brook.
1: 238 out of Brook, I'm passing
0: it. 123 correct now. Yeah, I can Brook out of about 2 minutes off.
1: No, I was advising you 123 correct. It's only after 3.
0: 124. It's 1 Alpha 4.
1: One Alpha 2. Go ahead, 1 Alpha 2. You have any traffic for me? Negative.

0: Yeah. Romeo 06, 019.
1: Go ahead with you.
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1: For Benny Garner at a 238 Idle Brook Drive, SEC 12, black male, 11, question. 01-410-1939-969-TIC-141.
0: No.
2: Four on
1: that.
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0: 12-1 Corporate Day, I acknowledge 100-2258 Romeo 07-0548-0615.
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1: I'll be on 2481 DC 1867 That's our 120 Right down 4537
0: 2545
1: If

0: 5, go ahead.
1: Out. 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
0: 5, you know.
1: Your laptop.
0: Oh, it's going to be 120.
1: Okay. What did you get into your camera?
0: My camera's going to be 4537.

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1: Bye, please.
0: Tonight, man.
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3: 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I'll be in the 1218 SUV 260. My camera's 9426 and laptop is 2 kilo zulu. The 4890 Clinton Boulevard.
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1: Alpha 99 had me go tag that vehicle, I believe it was 2 days ago.
2: Copy that. Dispatch, you have
3: 411
2: for that,
3: citizen. 10-4, 1-5-2-5, 1-5-2-5.

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1: 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What's that last four?
0: 6257.

0: Vic Martin, Mississippi, 4 Black Male, GLB is showing 06-30-19-1979, license on NCIC 1 for warrants.
1: Staff 1, just put it in the car headquarters, thank you.
0: Staff 1, I'm saying something.
2: Hey, Trump Street, IBM 2292, SUV 147, camera 9498, laptop 201, IBM 10-6 for a couple of mics. I will advise on 10-8.

0: Hang up, too. Anyone else, too?
1: The lights are pointed out at Robs Road and Chadwick. Robs Road and Chadwick, the signal lights are out.
0: Well, thank you, ma'am. I'm aware of it. We have arrived. Chevy Magnus already.
1: Therefore, thank you.

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1: Alpha 4. You can put me out at 4890 Clay Boulevard. Also, I'll be standing there for 5-6.
0: That's simple.

0: All right.
1: Hey. We got a raise.
2: Two Alpha 3. Region 8.
3: Yeah,
2: well. Hey, we can go to headquarters, 370 Pascagoula. There's a Darius Brown there.
3: Correct.
2: A Darius Brown. You don't see, he's even turned himself in authority of Detective Willis Brown.

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1: No, I have a new teammate. 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I'm going to say it's 300 Kingsley.
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2: We'll go in. 05.
3: 417 Lindsay Drive, 417 Lindsay Drive, AMR calling up. Mayor, office me, 417 Lindsay.
0: Four one seven Lindsay.
3: 417 Lindsay Drive.

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1: Four Alpha.
2: The question.
1: In Shelby Bank, 10-8. Signed vehicle from yesterday. Signed individual. He said he 10-4.
2: Cool.

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1: 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Damage on me. 2 Caprio.
0: I'll be a problem.
1: 53
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2: 兄弟没？Do they have a bus and route, or is it? Is it?

Good morning, it's 7 a.m. 2017, 7 o'clock. I was on my traffic. They say you need to go over to headquarters, 10-4.

0: I'm going to add Ken Mark and I'll get the fire. 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
0: Dispatch.
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0: I'm out the empire lot. Who's my complaining?
2: Anthony.
0: Jim, I think I'm out with him.
2: What's your name? What's your power sign?
0: We're out for four.

0: 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Are they inside the building?
1: No, street 1083 is 18 left.
2: What is that for?
1: She's going to be at 5300 Teal Street.
2: Okay.

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0: You didn't sound. Three advising 10-4. Over 2 out of 3. Just got notice. Need you to go around to the jail. He has been booked in. Go around to the jail.
1: Last 3 states, 1 second, 8. 1 second, 8. 10-4.
0: 11-11. And round to the jail.

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1: Okay.
0: Just to get some clarity, 2 Alpha 3, you go to the jail or does she go to the clinic?
1: She needs to go to the jail. It was confusion with the jailer. They initially said the person was booked in. And then we were told the person was at headquarters. But he's down at head holding. We're going to be officially booked in and removed from his custody.
0: 10-4.

0: 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That's an energy. East Friends of Motion of Kyoto.
1: Yep. The same thing.
0: Two minutes, that's my job.

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0: 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It's going to be 4450 Highway 80.
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0: Triple five.

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1: Go ahead.
0: Minutes to 1554. Woody.
1: I've been there in a couple nights.
0: Dispatch, show me a pilot. This complaint is to 1554 Woody Drive. 2-4.
1: Two after five. You still on that call? Leave the drive.

0: We have a lot of these near hanging mountains.
1: Fifth border. If they go east, east on Watkins, it's before you get to, we have to hang them off.
0: Isn't that Forest?
1: My apologies, it'll be Forest Avenue in Watkins, Forest Avenue in Watkins.
0: Simple.

0: Central on the northwest part.
1: McDonald's to the gate.
0: No, you're coming in kind of muffled.
1: McDonald's to the gate.
0: Not Richard.
1: Hello, 7-4-2.

0: Can you pull me out? Is there a component CIO?
1: 10-4, stand back to back, sir. Turn him out. Room number 11-3. Move to... So sorry, sir, you know, I'm glad you know that you're wearing a pink top, very short.
2: Yeah,
1: I did. Resulting in 2047. With the whip.

Rest of that call.

0: Four.
1: Atherton, what room number is it?
0: One right, one two.

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1: 2 after 3, 7 back tonight. 4, thank you, man. 7 44.
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0: 4 Alpha 4.
1: Alpha 4, just said.
0: Simple, you've got a complaint about her name, Majaya Walker.
2: Oh,
0: from the hotel. Yeah. This is one of his girlfriends that's causing that thing where he's got to go to work. He's walking from Signature Hotel, yes, sir. Playing Greg Johnson in the flag shirt.
1: Simple, there's going to be a reference to this car right here.
0: Simple, there's going to be a reference to this car, sir.

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1: 我要买个新的。
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0: 10-4. 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

0: Ce bom, ja. 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What's your name? Oh, it's here.
1: So, what did you put a pencil for?
0: Pencil, brother.

0: Yes, sir. On the phone here, what are you? Yes, what's up? I'm at Alicia. I'm a soldier, Miss Alicia Sawyer, daycare and owner. Everything 10-4 FA. When ain't that right?
1: 10-4.

0: Alpha 4. 4, go ahead. 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
1: Two, 1525, 1525.

0: Alpha 6.
1: Coming back tonight. I have a thing for the sector.
0: Hey, Brookwood subdivision down there, where they had a golf course at. I got a call about the gate down there being open down there. That gate going to be open down there. Can you go down there and check it out for me?
2: Therefore, you want me to go to the... the gate? Not the guard shack, right?
0: 10-4 right there, the guard shack, 10-4.
2: Say, they don't have a gate there, but 10-4, move around.
0: 10-4.

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1: RDC, headed to headquarters for court. My IBM is 2554 and 2951. Mileage on the van is 122968 with 10 occupied.
0: Yes, sir. Time is 8:12.
1: Thanks.
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0: What's it? New mayor's to the south that we're taking PC SUV 137 to.
1: Anthony was advised it's 4450 Highway 80.
0: 4-4, thank you.

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0: You're going to tag for me. Come here. For Alpha 2, I believe.

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1: Alright. I'm Banner Auto. 5315 Africa 5 North. 5015 Africa 5 North. That's a vehicle too. Speaking with a teacher, she about it. It's a silver Honda at the at home care. If you want to speak to me about it.
2: Yes, sir.
3: Are you going back tonight?
2: Sir.

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That is Mass Truck 23. Respond to a cardiac arrest. 1789 Raymond Road, 1789 Raymond Road is Lincoln Apartment 217 for a cardiac arrest.

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1: 2-4. AMR request to JPD, 1789 Raymond Road, 1789 Raymond Road, Crossman Robinson, Building 2, Apartment 217, for a possible deceased subject.
0: 10-4,
2: I'm in route. 10-4. Alpha 96, we're near
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0: Dispatch, Lieutenant 316. 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
1: Apartment 17.
2: I'm ready for the area of Forest Avenue and Ashland with possible accident in the area. I had an emergency crash call. Not sure. Let's run through the area.
3: We have 5. Can I have an information for me, please?
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1: How are you on the code?

0: Tonight. Alan has later. What is on the card for?
1: Whistler to a commercial bird, 4483 Whistler Shot Drop, 4483 Whistler Spot. Cross the flag, check. Were you going to get Danny Jackson at the location where the AC unit is being stolen? No further.

0: we've been canceled by AMR 204. They're going to wait on the coroner and the PD. You can put it back in, sir.
1: Your time, 8:38, 8:42.

0: India 24 is my district.
1: 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Thank you very much, Mike.

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1: Software.
0: In some in the area. Can I through, but it can't be.
1: Turn left.
0: I'm gonna give you the location, like.

0: 064 Hotel November India. Black Dodge, Charger, please.
1: Okay, 3-5, that's going to be an old accident.
0: Ma'am?
2: I dispatch engine 19, dispatch engine 19, respond to a commercial fire alarm. 628 Negro Ridgewood Road. 680 Road should be courtyard for commercial fire smoke alarm.
1: Chief, are they advised it's going to be an old accident at 84th Avenue?
0: Okay, 10-4. All right.

0: secondhand information from Ms. LaShonda, who would not be speaking with police. She advised that a black male named Waco is being held at this location.
1: Did you read through that before you
0: got? No descriptions.
2: Okay, you advise the 2612 where an individual is supposed to be held.
0: I'm not sure what they want you to 10 out of 3 for. Stand by, let me try and get this person call. Well, they call and disconnect the cell. Just 10 out of 3 is what they think suspicious or unusual for that location. And if you come across something, just advise me and I'll send another unit.
2: Yeah. 2 out of 4, just go ahead and send another unit with me.
0: 10-4. That's an old word. 2 out of 3, be around with 2 out of 4. 2612 Clinton Avenue. 2612 Clinton Avenue, crossing Eureka Avenue.

0: Alpha 1.
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0: Can you run a GL for me?
1: Go ahead.
0: 900-148-276. 900-148-276.

0: Vehicle was 2 out of 4 between 612 Clinton Avenue.
1: He's at 5178
0: Parkview Creek Avenue.
2: 2 out of 2. I'll go over there. I think 5 is on 10-6. Vehicle maintenance. 2 will be en route.
0: Four, thanks, 2 out of 2.
1: What is
0: your name? 5, still in medium bound. 10-4. Thanks, 2 out of 2. Final time activation, 869.
3: Go ahead.
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0: 11.
1: Hey, Corey, can you run a DL for me? Give me DL information. My laptop is having a problem.
0: Tango.
1: 427-670-478. 27670478. Should be a Jocelyn Moak. 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
0: 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Dispatch, Robert Homicide. 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
1: Okay.
0: What's his name again?
1: Waco, Johnson, Whiskey, Alpha, and Charlie, Oscar. Dispatch 1 Alpha 3.

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0: One Alpha 6, One Alpha 5.
1: Alpha 6.
0: Alpha 6, Alpha 5, responding to residential Berg in progress. The complainant, a Mr. John Brown, advised he could see subjects inside his home. Advised he's viewing from camera. He's still on the line with the call taker.
1: Well, what's the answer to take one?
0: So it's going to be 508 Bounds Road, 508 Bounds Road.
1: If you want to be here. 10-4.

0: back before. He's fine. I made contact with him. I just spoke with him. Tonight.
1: Before.
0: Dispatch.
1: And I know, okay. Thanks, Chuck, before. 10899.

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1: Hi.
2: Hello, are you?
1: Alpha Five, you have traffic for me.
0: 240, did you copy that dispatch?

0: One Alpha 5.
1: One Alpha 5, go ahead, ma'am.
0: Since 1525 is going to be deep. Can you send 9 in traffic for me? You're coming through now.
1: 10-4. Being route with 1 Alpha 6 to a residential burg in progress, 508 Bounds Road to cross the Terry Road, 508 Bounds Road. The complaint advised seeing a white male wearing a white shirt, blue jeans, and sunglasses.

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1: Alpha 2.
2: Yes.
0: Please respond to a domestic disturbance, 1548 Diane Drive, crossing Maria Drive. 1548 Diane Drive, we're receiving secondhand information that a Miss Gail Williams on scene causing a disturbance.
1: Ten four.

0: 2F, Nancy.
1: 4F, Nancy.
0: Can you advise where this vehicle was towed in reference to case number? It's going to be a black Acura in an accident. Case number 26-05-08986. Can you advise where that vehicle was towed after the accident?
1: Airport.

0: from the house before.
1: I'm showing Michael's supposedly towed this vehicle. Car outside in the woods.
2: You advised it was towed to Michael's river yard.
1: Towed by Michael's. May 29th.
2: India 5.
1: Do you have that number or do you want me to call?
2: 10-4, can you call, please?
1: 10-4, stand by. I'll advise.
0: Well, 3.
1: 10-3, go ahead, sir.
0: You can pull me out. You need about 5178 Bear, please.
1: 10-4. Your complaint is against Vicky Griffin.
0: Change 23.

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0: 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Negative contact on callback. I'll try once more.
1: Okay, 10-4. I'm out here.
0: 10-4.

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1: Ten four, stand by just a mic.

0: Alpha 4. Right, I'm on
1: Point out for 3, status and location.
0: Yeah, body cam at 926.
2: Alpha 2. Call to make appointment 3542 Ingersoll Street 35. Crossing in this row, there is going to be 3542 Ingersoll Street. You're going to see Crystal Moore. And we're still not still in his return home. She wants to clear up from ECMC and say, 2
0: Pepper out.
3: Are you coming in loud and clear? Huh? 6 Alpha 3. This is calling you for some kind of shit. No, are you trying to reach me?
1: Status check. Status and location.
3: That's why I'm trying to key up that course, but I don't know what's going on my hand here. I hear you on my car across the way, but I'm not at 5178. I'm 10-4.
1: 10-4, 1 Alpha 5, status and location.
4: Okay, 10-9-3 in Home Store.
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2: I'm going to have to take a little bit of time.

0: One Alpha Two.
1: Before you have traffic.
0: Me advised, she says everything is 10-4. What else do you have?
1: For Alpha 2, make contact with the complaint on the AI. Miss Regina is wanted to report her Dodge Nitro is stolen. Advise it possibly occurred on May 8,
0: 2026. 10-4, I'm not as informed as reviewable in my.
2: 10-4, thank you, ma'am.

Tenga, por favor. For sure, some two weeks. Coffee in progress. We'll speak up. I need on the scene. 955 West McDowell, close to 5 foot 5. 95. We have Lanford Porter. If I was always been referencing.

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0: 2-4.

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1: One Alpha 6, go ahead, ma'am.
0: Okay, we're going to be 10A from this location. Be advised, the doors are locked, and when we knock, I don't remember the bus is out, but I hang on the left side.
1: Two four.

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0: Okay, be advised, this call is not strictly to get some items sounding like a company exchange matter.
1: Paperwork?

0: Hold on for two.
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0: 10-4.

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1: Yes, ma'am. 10-4, can you wait for these flyers to move along?
0: 10-4. 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
1: I'm about to go change power by 30 seconds.

Pendleton Commercial Bar, 4225, Industrial Drive, Florida, Department Industrial, Hudson, Outland. Okay, Mr. Chairman, this is the next location. You want to file a report in reference to the coordinates of the vehicle. It's going to be at the 96 Express Delivery near the Hawks Field. It's not right.

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1: Goodbye.
0: Can't hear you.

0: Yes, Alpha Park, apartment 211.
1: Mm-hmm. Building 28, apartment 211.
0: Well, what's the name of the complaint?
1: Yes, are you the Alpha Park apartment?
0: What's the complaint name?
1: And the complaint name is Sonya Edwards.
0: Yeah, well, I already did a proper report for her. Show me around.
1: Yes, sir. 5 10 9 27

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1: From, the department, 2840, Robinson.
0: That's a negative, man. I'm still out here talking with the caller.
1: Hey, 10-4, I still have you on the call. I couldn't remember you keying up saying today. 10-4, I did no change about the customer situation. 10-4,

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1: Just have not 2-1, stand by just for Mike.
2: That's 3540 South Fair, close to Coleman Avenue. Cross to the 1 off to the neighbor, blue lights, no public conflicts, no further. 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
1: Watch out. 1 Alpha 4, go ahead.
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1: 10-4, semi. 1 Alpha 2, on that call history, other than this call that we have this morning, we received, an auto theft call on we received 3 residential alarm calls in 2025. No other calls from this location.
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1: So maybe never.
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0: Okay, you can show me back tonight. HBO.
1: I'll be
0: here
1: for you. Thank you. Nice job.
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1: It's good, 24.

0: Just hold your 10 out of 3 and just keep on my own. No phone info.
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0: Info, respond to malicious mischief, 2119 Woodland Way. 2119 Woodland Way. A Mr. Simple is your complainant. He's going to be at building 1500, apartment 145. Advised the windows of his gray Dodge Caravan has been damaged.
1: You're out.
0: 10-4.

0: 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Can you put me in the phone account, please? 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
1: 24.
2: 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I'm checking on a 60-year-old Lenny Chambers.
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1: You show me 10-8 RTO. Anyway, if you're coming into the residential group.
0: 10-4. 4, isn't, can you check the history on this call? Because, I believe this is the lady that, we went to last week that ended up being at the Salvation Army.
1: Circle,

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1: You should send ACO for now. 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Show me a route to go to 100, please.
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0: India 22, you can put me on scene.
1: Okay.

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So, what can I need for you?

0: You went 7-4 stairs, you go 3 up or 1.
1: Three and 8 came in this row.
0: 3 up 30.
2: 4 and 2, 25 is just dry.
0: Three of us more.
1: Today, please, mate.
3: Hey, I'm off from the coma drive.
4: Go ahead, give me a case driver's off. Like, what's that for? 14-10 diet?
5: I'm going to take him to run away.
4: 2F1, I apologize. 2F1, your case number.
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4: Four. Four, thank you.

0: He already on scene. Crew's already on scene. I talked to him for a little. He got his rest. He already on scene.
1: Charles?
0: That was about 52's already on scene right here. That D&D, D&D, that...

0: plane or complex to try to make contact with this female. What's her name again? Mary Chambers. Mary Chambers.
1: They call the Alpha One ground.
2: You said

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0: Ship order, shoot me an AMR.
1: That'll be the only way she can get to Dallas.
0: You're probably doing it.

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1: Rescue 25.
0: 25 will be in the district.
2: I know it's a precedent situation. Before did he say land? Because he's saying the child literally is 10 minutes away. Well, she's not here. Okay, she's 10 minutes away. He can stop sleeping to stand by again. Oh, he's following me.
3: Okay, that's all.
4: After that, if you smoke, make contact with us and text.

0: 2 out of 5, 2 out of 4.
1: I'm en route to 2840 Robinson Street.
0: Be advised. I don't know if anybody called this in, but there's going to be a section of Manhattan Road, tree fell down.
1: This thing is just pulled up. I guess they're going to get it out of the road.
0: Looks
1: like this is Manhattan and Adeline right in front of the chest thing. Did you ever make contact with a juvenile missing person detective?
0: Winrose Court, crossing at Winrose Street. Do you want to be speaking with Miss Taylor? She advised this attempt. Red Nissan. We got red Nissan and the Blue Dodge Challenger. No interest.
2: Crossing at McDowell Road. Your complainant, Evan Shantz, is going to be outside of the American Best Inn in a yellow bucket truck. 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
0: Sure.

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1: Sorry.
0: The Delta is domestic. You're going to be at the intersection of Englewood and Vine Street.
1: Yeah.
0: Englewood Avenue and Vine Street. You're going to be speaking with a Shakira. She arrived for her boyfriend's up there calling the 1047. Black male last name on the black shirt and maroon pants.
2: What?
0: Englewood and Vine Street.
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1: Temple Vine Street.

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0: Are you sure it's Inglewood and Vine and not Bonita and Vine? I don't feel Inglewood and Vine. I'm on Vine Street.
1: Well, you're complaining about she sees you behind, she's behind you.
0: Tonight?
1: You're complaining about that she's behind you.
0: Behind me where? There's nobody behind me.
1: 246 Vine Street.
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1: 246 Vine Street, the same street that you're on.

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1: This should be a safe that warfare with those 235 last night shooting up the house. This place, that's what she ran from. He brought me there.
0: I told both of you to go on the 235 white roof. While she turned the location number for a shooting to occupy a girl from last night.

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0: 10-4. I'm not finding a 1260, and there's no 1050 out here on the street.
1: Still, let me just go find the car, though.

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0: 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We're running the share with your room.
1: 1053.
0: Roseberry.
1: One off the break, go ahead.
2: So what's the name of the business office we responded to at 4635, 955, sir?
1: America's Best Man.
2: No.
3: Well, actually, you can get
0: the dog from those units. Six before you copy. Before go ahead. Before you can 1022.
2: Okay,
1: before you say 1022.
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1: Alpha Echo, you should have continued to further notice negative contact with the complainant.

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1: That's all I remember now.

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1: 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T-65 East County Line Road, 1065 East County Line Road, crossing at Ridgewood. This is going to be at the Chick-fil-A. The employee advises the black male last name wearing all black in the driveway, directed in the drive-thru.
2: Yellow fucking truck. 94, still stationary 23.
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0: Agree.
1: Comment with the abandoned vehicle, Ridgewood Court near I-500 Road, will be near McKite Ford on a black Avalanche. It's going to be a U.S. Armed Force tag. India 00.
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0: Before responding to a meet complainant, 150 Grandview Circle, crossing at Donaldson Drive, 150 Grandview Circle. The complainant is Karina Patterson. I want to speak with an officer in reference to her belongings being thrown out of the location.
2: We've got a negative record in the drive-through. 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

0: 富尔湖就对，对，让师傅。
1: Yeah,
0: kind of hold it. This will be a 93 call at 14 Northtown Drive.
1: Oh.
0: 14 Northtown Drive crossing that whole can road. The Slayer citizen advised that the blatant look train sitting in the city at the lot of his location looking suspicious.

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0: Quack 1, this is Edward Drazy. We have responded several times.
1: Well, then it must be a house with no numbers on it, because the way the numbers are jumping, I can't find a 1260. I found 1261.
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4: He's right next to
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4: He's right next door.
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2: 10-4.
4: You copy? It's right here.
2: Well, thanks, sir. All right, Cameron, I'm 16.
4: 12.

0: Boa.
1: Templar, there's a cul-de-sac.
0: And he said she damaged something in his apartment while she was looking for her iPad. It's a Deja Heart, about a 2019 Hyundai, black Hyundai Elantra. 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
1: Just take
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0: Alpha 3. Alpha 3. Okay, pull me out with another stranded motorist. It's going to be a black Nissan Versa. On the lines, Kilo 3. Kilo Echo. Kilo. Going to be on Ridgewood Road and Woodfield. I'm sorry, Ridgewood Place. 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

0: altitude.
1: I think Sergeant's gonna handle that call at headquarters. I'm back to 10-8.
2: 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I know, Tate. 11-21.

0: 4 officers.
1: Was this Mustang supposed to be just driving through this park lot?
0: They advised it was supposed to be smoking narcotics.

0: Did anybody respond out to Wood Village just last night or the night before due to like a domestic?
1: Check 12,

0: yesterday, HBO. Connor. Reference to black female named Taylor Washington. Requested a witness.
1: Did it miss Dominique Brent have a call? Also from another location.
2: Can you set up a call for service, send a unit over to 2037 East Drive to see Mr. Donald Jones? 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

0: that, Nancy.
1: Two Alpha 4 to Nancy, yeah. Are you able to come to the precinct to sign for a subpoena from Attorney General?
0: Simple, I'll be heading from headquarters, but my vehicle's been loaded up at this time, unless you want me to be at headquarters.

0: 1 Alpha 3, respond to a disturbance. 943 West McDowell Road, crossing Pine Brook Drive. 943 West McDowell Road, pit of a black male, last seen wearing a black shirt, stonewashed jeans. All seen causing disturbance. Being advised it's possible on some type of narcotics. They are not having a shock.
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1: You put us back in service, Ben. Yes, sir. For that 10-4.
0: Go ahead, ma'am.
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0: For two, that case number is 26060120. 26060120. The time is 11:07.

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1: Chris, you're living on the same. Atmos on the same.
0: That's clear. For calling me. Or
2: Cooper, you're the service center support to work on that.
1: Hey, Mars been notified. Put me on VTO on Ellis near Highway 80. Ellis near Highway 80. I'm being, save a lot of parking lot.
0: Take one by cam. 7.1.

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1: 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I think this is available. My time is 11:44.

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1: 10-4, thanks, ma'am. Gentlemen, over here.
0: Number one.

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0: 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Ground extension 1525-1525.
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0: Come on.

0: Before. That's 5475.
1: Two four Queen Illinois.
0: Okay.
2: Bad for a man around coming from Hanging Mouth.

Dispatch, you can show engine 19 all clear. From this location, we have the one being transported to St. Denis by Amplify Lewis. 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

0: 10-22.
1: 师傅, back up. We have
2: one. I'm sorry, wait, can I?
1: 师傅.
2: That's 10-45. I still want to put this to start with 10-56, James Hill Drive. 3256, James Hill Drive. Crossing Jefferson Street.
1: 师傅.
0: Back on me, St. Dominic's.
2: Something of Mr. Maurice. It's going to be a reference to a black female driving a gray Crown Vic. Came out, she cut his tires.
1: Info on that.

0: 3 Alpha 5, we have a number again. We're going to be 3256 James Hill Drive, 3256 James Hill Drive. 3 Alpha 1, 3 Alpha 2.
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0: 10 4.

0: 9896. 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
1: Okay, 10-4, what you talking about? Contact about what?
0: Oh, he gave me a call when he was in a meeting, just see if he got any cars ready.
1: Simple.
0: She said,
1: about
0: TS21. My phone is acting up. But just, just go ahead and, just call him and ask him what's going on with, if he have any cars available. They fixed anything.
1: Okay, I call him. Be advised, PC-1788 is going to be shut down, due to engine failure. I'm 21 advice. This engine 7 back and forth.
2: Who is it, David?
0: In the 22.
3: Come in 10-8 from the Douglas Express on Industrial Drive. Come back and route to the M-Town lot. I'm going to follow up to that burglary over there also.

0: Level 5. Respond to the resident installment at 3340 Holly Street. 3340 Holly Street, across the school circle. Here, McLean, there's a 247-1. Advise our caller. Her yelling and screaming. And release the line.
1: Yeah, for what? What's the apartment number?
0: Charlie 7. Charlie 7.

0: Prego. Fire.
1: Could we have fire?
0: See if you make contact with them again. Doesn't seem like no one's here.
1: Talking out about running the weapons. I kind of heard yelling and screaming. This apartment.
2: Two beer, right?
1: Well, thank you, two. 2 hours 40 minutes, guys.

0: 你需要从三十四号到十一号的话。
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0: Friday, Tuesday, and like the boyfriend at the new job. Three out of five.
1: Five.
0: 10-4. Trying to make contact with complaining for no answer on call back.
1: 10-4, what was the name?
0: Maurice.
1: Okay, 10-4. I got someone else that's standing out here. I think I'm here for them, but it's a different situation. 10-4.
0: 10-4.
1: I'm 10-8 from that location. They're going to go, they had the last night in Capitol. In Fondren, and they said they were going to have Capitol do the report instead.
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0: 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Central 8. Excuse me, 10-8. I'm going to call AMR 317, transporting 1 minute Central. You can go ahead and show me 10-7 for the evening. Yeah, have a blessed and safe day.
1: 10-4.
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0: 10-4, my replacement did not show you on scene. I'll place you on scene.

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1: Yes, ma'am. Put me out here at precinct with the Mr. Leon Dotson. Then we have a case number for malicious mission for 2745 Hemingway Circle.

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2: 5.
0: Mental subject, 4716 North State Street, 4716 North State Street, across the Brownwood Drive. 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In my watch, this is 1092 Silver Jets.
1: Oh, hold on.
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1: 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Yeah, 1429.
3: You have a paper drawing for?
1: Well, this is Mr. Well, thank
3: you. 10-4, Silver 10-8, RPF. 10-4. You can show me that tonight.
2: Okay. This other head is pulling up in that Nissan Versa.
0: The request at Meet the Planet, 150 Woodway Drive, 150 Woodway Drive across the Manhattan Road. This is going to be at the Global Apartments, Apartment Delta 161, Delta 161.
1: Yeah,
0: it's everyone. I'm speaking to Rich Crockett. In reference to a 1050 that happened near Clever Creek yesterday.
1: You are the same with 255, 256.
2: Hey, what do you have, Marvin?
1: 12-5 is Jim.
2: I'm 10-4. I'm, five, I'm 10-4. I got one black man, Custy. I'm about to, transport him to Drop City Holdings. The amount is gonna be 1252.78.
1: 10-4, and hey, Mars is going to be around to, Silent Court down at the Dream.

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0: 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That's it, where I can reach my phone card.
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0: Delta 161, Delta 161.

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They advise it's going to be a black male wearing a white shirt and black pants, armed with a weapon, shooting in the area. They advise he's walking towards Bailey Avenue, shooting in the school zone.

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1: Did you get a call in reference to this 10:50 this morning?
0: No.
1: Maybe around about 6 o'clock this morning.
0: Sir, Alpha Blue 4.

headquarters here in the RDC. My IBM number is 2554 and 2951. I have 11 occupied. Bay number 771.

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1: 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You can see a plenty of foot and shit rise. Y'all claim your foot on St. Cosmo, 1047. He's also being very in her home. Get advised on weapons for no further information.
0: Two cover up.
1: Yeah, copy, right.

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0: Korea, Homeboy.
1: Be advised, three vehicles have been tagged. Also, a trailer has been tagged. If you show me a CO tonight, the removal date will be shown for 2026. I'm 10-8.

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What's on the Liberty?

0: 9896. That's Joy 96. Okay. I'm gonna call her.
1: What do you do each side of the coast?
0: Don't have anything available. Last thing I heard, Justin told me he had 15, 15, he would test drive. So he said he was trying to see what he can get for us. That's all he had to tell me.
1: Okay, well, don't forget to get that key from Sharon Wright and put it on my desk.
0: Okay, for him. I will do.
1: Cool. Did you also advise Vance?
0: Tonight.
1: Did you tell Vance about her truck?
0: I said, well, I did advise Corporal Manson, Corporal Hamer.
1: Yeah, well, no problem.

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1: 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Step 1.
2: Well, go ahead, ma'am.
1: Okay, for we still have to find a phone to do a welfare design, welfare check at 1005 Locks 4th Street, 1005 Locks 4th Street. 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
1: 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We put agency in front of service.
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0: 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There were reports of a male subject that fell out of his wheelchair at this 20 and my number 5.
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1: It's
0: 1217
1: next 5. 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
0: Okay.
1: I'm headed in now. I have written the roll call for me. I need to hire, but I hadn't looked it over. I'm headed in now. I'm on for roll call. I'll let you know in just a second.
0: Hey, well, who's doing roll call?
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0: Jim. 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
2: 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I'll be at the precinct. Give me a case time zone for information.
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0: For dispatch is asking you wanted that zone to be at the precinct, is that 10-4?
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0: 10-4.

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2: 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No something, something. No something, something.
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3: You can see me. 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I'll get that call.
0: 2-4.
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1: 2-4.
2: It was 587-585-0-75.
0: Number 2, stand by. I'm on the fire call. Stand by.
2: Oh.
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0: Bravo 4.
1: Okay, Bravo 4.
0: Right, send an ACO. And the reason's not opening.
1: Civil 148.
0: My numbers.
1: Wait, 2503.
0: IBM 2843. PC 1870. Body cam 4246. Laptop 1320.
1: Ten four. Good afternoon. No
0: problem. Sorry, Ten four, ma'am. Do you still route that call? Extra four with those units. With the numerics.
1: Ten four, thanks, sir. 152 Elmore Avenue, across the capital. Body cam.
0: Ten four, I'm out.
1: Ten four.

0: We got a car on fire out here at I-55 South, right before the fortification exit. Can you get a FDN route?
1: Right, I-55 right before fortification. What type of vehicle?
0: There's a cross, it's on the side of the road. It's on fire.
1: Northbound or southbound?
0: Southbound.
1: That's a fire car. I got fire in the road.
0: Good boy.

0: have a vehicle fire at I-55 and fortification. I-55 and fortification is going to be southbound.
1: That's 10-4, you're starting to clear the spot.

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0: 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Isaiah Williams.
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0: Good morning.

Okay. Anything on their first house?

0: 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The second one is 427-19-3222-3222.
1: Two one seven.

0: 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That comes back to a Pearly Hill at 2240 Keeley Road. 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
1: Mark, Capital Patrol. 5 South, right before the fortification entrance.

0: Okay, Sam. Have a good one.
1: That comes back to a Cheyenne Cox at 179 Hilt Corina Road, white male, driver license valid, no NCIC warrant. 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
2: That's gonna be the wrong person as well.
3: I've been RDC headed to headquarters for 230 court. My IBM number is 2554 and 2951. My house on the van is 123966.
0: 10-4. 1-1400.

0: 4.
1: You find me the bank?
2: Go for 4.
0: That was 4 to a Mooker 20 at 1430 Clayton, Fort Myer Road, 1420 Tamar Road. Across the old thing. I feel like the speaker with a security guard, Officer Finley, in reference to that black man that was stopped in 1047 at this 20 early.
2: 10-4, that's what I spoke earlier. Is this a new call or is that the same call?
0: Careful. She's going to be pissed off with a security car vehicle. She's going to be a white car with rear shot.
2: Okay.
0: Careful, I can't wait to watch that.

0: General, does that have a description of an individual?
1: Okay, negative one, I'll close the description.
0: See if you can get him back on the line and get some more updates.
1: That's it. Well, I'll get a complaint back to 21. That's not what you're going to do.

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1: Flight 2 Alpha 4.
0: Now my company calls the target. My encounter will be Falcon, as well as a non-obtained phone call.
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0: 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Make sure it's going to be private stalking, and the second truck is going to be obscene and no phone call.
1: I'm going to reroute you. 4504, 4505, respond to 1047 going on at 5352 Ridgewood Court Drive. 5352 Ridgewood Court Drive crossing at Ridgewood Road. This is going to be at the Chuck E. Cheese. Your complaint is going to be hemorrhoid entrapment. Jim, I said 1047 going on at this 20.
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1: 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If not, you just
0: take him and have him route to it. Not on the route. Which unit, I say being route 5. 5 is already showing on scene, standing by for backup.

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0: 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In response to indecent explosion, 5060 I-55 Frontage Road 5060 I-55 Frontage Road. Third citizen advised that the black male on scene taking off his clothes.
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0: Nine eight. When I get to Yoko Lago, I'm the same way. Well, thank you, sir. So you're in route to I-20.
1: 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Vehicle
0: Magnus.
1: Info Galveston and I-20.
0: Well, thank you.
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3: Bravo 4.
4: I'll be out of the precinct with a complainant about a man named Ms. Wiley, Linda Wiley. I'm just complaining right now with her. I'm gonna need a case information for identity there. Street. I'm gonna be available when I'm talking about 2:30. Because 284 Western Eagles Drive, Jackson, Mississippi, 39212. But she comes to the precinct to file it and report the information.
1: Something makes in it. Got any calls over?
0: I hope not. Because our system is down.
1: Careful.

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0: Miss Johnson is going to be at the front office where Speaker Constance referenced to his, her sister at her apartment, damaging the apartment. She's going to be at the office wearing all black, Miss Candace Johnson.
1: Number two,
0: go ahead.
1: Do something available for cars.
0: 10-4, 1 Bravo 2, 93, the area of 4242 Henderson Road, 4242 Henderson Road. We did receive a call by a concerned citizen in reference to a subject in a gray sedan pointing a weapon. Be advised this call has been holding for several mics, so just 93, the area, make sure everything is 10-4.
1: 10-4, something around.
0: 10-4. Bravo 5, go ahead. Bravo 5, go ahead.
2: 10-4, case number, symbol to me.
1: Like, I'm not a complaint.
3: Jackson.

0: 1 Alpha 9 6.
1: 1 Alpha 9 6.
0: Give me the last 5 of the case number. How are your information reports right now?
1: Zero six, zero zero, 169. Copy.
0: That's
1: what. Changing it from identity theft to information, is that 10-4?

Überhaupt nicht. Akku in Effekt. Bravo, Fahrer.

0: 4 Bravo 1. The 2 XO and all the light flaw can work in that vicinity.
1: Two four seven, just a mic, 9-8.

0: 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The security guard is calling back. Requesting the key to you.
1: Roger. I need either 989 or 999 to give her a phone call. I can't keep responding to the vagrant that I keep telling her that.
0: That's it for 4 Alpha 99 or 4 Alpha 98.

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1: Are you about building 28?
2: 228 apartment, 2803.
1: You building 20?
2: Taking a building 28 apartment, 2803.
1: Of course.
2: So I think we're about to get 245.

0: Number 2, go ahead.
1: Please tell me 23. You advised a silver SUV shooting rounds.
0: We was advised a silver sedan, no further descriptor.
1: Right, they were firing rounds, correct?
0: The caller only advised that they was driving in the neighborhood pointing a weapon, but do be advised it's been holding for several nights.
1: Okay, well, tonight,

0: Pull over to.
1: Over to.
0: San Francisco, I'm going to 10A. If you have any calls, holding the suspect left the scene. A warrant can be, he's waiting for AMR to come see this complainant.
2: Bravo 4.
1: Bravo 4.
2: All right, 1023. Can you have Peter Gar meet me in front of CVS?
1: Yes, we're

0: Bravo 3, respond to a domestic disturbance at 16 Valencia Court. 16 Valencia Court. The complainant is going to be Miss Lisa Cox. The officer's daughter is on scene causing a disturbance. The female's wearing a red shirt, black pants.
1: Come on around.

0: Alpha 9 AP and advise currently 1010, but it's female. 1 Bravo 2, go ahead, sir.
1: 10 AP.
0: 2-4. 1 Bravo 3, did you copy that dispatch?
2: 10-4, we got the dispatch.
0: 2-4.
2: Hey, what'd you say?
0: 1 Bravo 2, were you trying to enter or clear something on NCIC?
1: 10-4.
0: What are you trying to do, sir?
1: Enter.
0: 10-4.

0: Probably. Do you have an ETA on SDIMR?
1: Well, nigga, the AMR lost, it was in real.
0: 10-4. Can you go ahead and clear this call in the system so I start working on a report my way for AMR?
1: That's a block off. I'm sorry, 10-3.
0: 10-4, thanks.
2: Bravo 5, 1023.

0: 这个，我准备，
1: 就是我那边儿是说，这 religious parts 没有需要不需要？
0: Mama, so you've been in lodging bags 10-8 before?
1: 10-8 this year.
0: That's your friend. I have got 55 and B for unknown trouble getting calls, and I'm still a subject at this point. Possibly we need help. Unknown trouble is this.
1: Is there a subject out there? What's going on? I didn't understand.
0: Yeah, unknown trouble. I'm still a subject at this point that's looking like we need help.
1: That's it,
0: right? That's it, right? That's it, right? That's it, right?

0: Bravo, moi.
1: Oui, bravo, moi.
0: Et à moi, j'en sais.
1: Je vois, quand.

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1: The only other thing holding will be a 1093 keep-on round for 2907 Longview, Longwood Drive, 2907 Longwood Drive. At the time the complainant made the call, he was viewing subjects on his, camera from a remote location. He's not en route, just 93 keep-on round, 2907 Longwood Drive.
0: 10-4, I'm en route.
1: 10-4.
2: That's the engine 3. Can you return back to 65 location? They advised the vehicle started back on fire.
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1: Domestic, 2405 Courtview Street, 2405 Courtview Crossing, Lebanon Road. 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She lost her grandson, her grandson and granddaughter is on St. Cross in 1047. She lost a female on St. Cross, the windshield of the grandson. No further information, do the rise on weapon.
0: Found out that address.
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0: You show up live on the scene. We've got another strong hold of those lights. We'll be out of chicken.
1: That's clear.

0: 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Mm-hmm. 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
1: 2-4.

0: He's a genius, man.
1: And
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1: Chan, go ahead,
2: brother. Well, eight months, huh? Well, we got elevated at Bill. My shoulder's not broken. I feel like I might be low. Just okay.
1: We have a return phone call.

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1: Bravo
0: 1. Yeah, case number.
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3: I'm sorry, I didn't have no one logged on. I'll log you on. 10-4.

0: VLF.
1: VLF switch out of PD3. Yeah, so they said, wait, is NCIC down? We just had a power outage, but we back up now. I'm trying to pull my NCIC back up right now as we speak. All right, that was. Okay.
0: It's going to be 601.
2: 6657757.
1: Terror, it's a precinct. They need to handle somebody. Oh, precinct one. I think Paris, she can handle them now. Yeah, they back up over there. All right, Terror.
3: Should I give you the call of the domestic disturbance at 2028 Overbrook between a mother and a daughter?
4: Negative.
3: Hello. Robinson, could you please respond to the message service at 2028 Overbrook Drive, 2028 Overbrook Drive, the cross of California Avenue. The mother Mariah is like a plaintiff. She's advising. She's having issues with her 17-year-old child. No weapon involved.
4: Right. Overbrook.
3: Four.
4: They push them around.
5: Miss Kathy is calling in about the vagrants under the bridge in Beasley Road and Atkins.
6: I'm 93. I live one trip around. I'm 93.
5: Okay, well, Miss Kathy wants to speak with an officer. She's at the Quick Trip in a white SUV.
6: Okay.

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1: Bye.
0: So I sent that through I-55 Oakland, traffic lights completely out.
1: Four Bravo 4. I told the previous dispatcher that from Canmore to Frontage Road, all the traffic lights was out earlier.
0: Okay, 10-4, we had a shift change, just 10-4, guys.
1: 5, please. Bravo 2.
2: 4 Bravo 2.
1: If you would, can you get Michael Plant a call back? I'm at the door, knocking on one to come to the door.

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1: On fire here. 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
2: That's correct.
0: You come off the call, go to NTIC.
1: 2-4.
3: One Bravo 2.
1: Go ahead.
3: We had a shift change, and they didn't put the whole call number in for Mr. Jones at 329 Level Moose Drive. So you can knock on the door, and if no one comes with the UTL, and until someone calls back. But it's not a phone number, complete phone number here for her.
1: Templar, you told me 10 UTL. I've been knocked before, man.
3: That's 324, 325.

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1: Sorry.
0: Told you for embezzlement of auto, ma'am.
1: What?

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1: 10-9 for me.
0: 10-4, you put me in the area. She's 10-9 with the call to reference to.
1: 4. Our complainant's name is Mariah. She's advising her 17-year-old daughter is on scene causing a disturbance. She advised that there were no weapons, but she did need PD.
0: Oh, 4.
1: 10-4.
0: I'm back 10-8 out here. Bravo, man.
1: You drew a case number. What was the case type? I'm showing that you drew a case number. What's the case type?
0: Level 3 to dispatch.
1: Level 3.
0: Able to pull mine for embezzling a lot on him.
1: 10-4. It was updated.
0: Hey, Bravo, 6 to dispatch. Can you, 10-9, who called it in?
1: Mariah.
0: 10-4.

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1: Oh, yeah.
0: Well, Bravo 2, Tower responding. I'll get you another unit at Rathlos Disturbance, 932 Myrtlewood Drive. 932 Myrtlewood Drive, Cross Street of Gunther Street. It was called in by DMR, advised that the subject was hitting the head at the location. Did not advise if the subject is on scene or not at the location it came into DMR. I'll get you another unit at Rathlos. Triple body cam activation. Need a unit to back up my Bravo 2 and route to a disturbance that came in from AMR and 932 Myrtlewood Drive.
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0: 10-4, show you around.

0: I'm trying to put myself out at the precinct with the complaining man.
1: A phone call. Negative. Well, when you prepared the copy, which is not at this time, I'll still have it for you.
2: Temple.
0: Put myself out of the complaint at the precinct.
2: Four.
0: Go ahead. She gave a trailer number.
2: 86.
0: 14.

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1: Engine 19, go ahead, sir.
0: Dispatch, you can put Engine 19 back in service and back in quarters.
1: That's clear.
2: Thank you. Thank you. Thank you. Thank you. Thank you. Thank you. Thank you. Thank you. Thank you. Thank you. Thank you. Thank you. Thank you. Thank you. Thank you. Thank you. Thank you. Thank you. Thank you. Thank you. Thank you. Thank you. Thank you. Thank you. Thank you. Thank you. Thank you. Thank you. Thank you. Thank you. Thank you. Thank you. Thank you. Thank you. Thank you. Thank you. Thank you. Thank you. Thank you. Thank you. Thank you. Thank you. Thank you. Thank you. Thank you. Thank you. Thank you. Thank you. Thank you. Thank you. Thank you. Thank you. Thank you. Thank you. Thank you. Thank you. Thank you. Thank you. Thank you. Thank you. Thank you. Thank you. Thank you. Thank you. Thank you. Thank you. Thank you. Thank you. Thank you. Thank you. Thank you. Thank you. Thank you. Thank you. Thank you. Thank you. Thank you. Thank you. Thank you. Thank you. Thank you. Thank you. Thank you. Thank you. Thank you. Thank you. Thank you

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1: Eighty-six.

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1: Mm-hmm.

0: It's just saying dispatch. You've been relieved from these things by AMR 2206 and Capitol Police on right on scene also. 17-3.
1: That's clear.
2: I'm on Cooper Road, what's that? Who there is on Merwood?
3: 932
2: Merwood.
3: 10-4.

0: get close to a 49. Bravo 5, be advised, you're behind your passer.
1: 5-4, Daco will be pound 1249.
2: There for it. Somebody open it. Okay.
3: What kind of motion do you have at 325 McDowell?
4: The pastor entry exit motion.
3: Simple.

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1: Vehicle 882 Crawford Street, 882 Crawford Street with the response of Martin Luther King Drive. Linda Thomas is on the plane and she's standing by a white truck. She's arriving. She's located her stolen black Jeep Compass at this address.
0: What problem, Nancy?
2: Do you have a key holder for this church? Because the alarm has started going off quite often.
0: Not at this time, what problem, Nancy?

0: They're heading back to Dwarf.
1: Sleep.
2: Yes, ma'am. What else do you have?
3: Arnold subject with the gun. Are you interested in that?
2: Thank you.
3: One out for Nancy.
0: Oh, Merrillwood. Place me at PC 1861.
2: Simple, and what's the headphone that was your way?

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1: Girls fighting in the street with Poplar 5. 1532 Breckenridge Drive, 1532 Breckenridge Drive, cross street is Dorgan Street, talking about UPS Drive.
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2: Yes, I'll make your police airport.
1: I see it in here. 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
3: Roy and Martin. Check out this complaint. We got a little gas in the head, in the back of his head.
1: Okay,

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I have a query showing active progress, 955 Whistling Gallows. Armed subject with the gun, open in the floor. Arrest 13 for the Sharon Drive.

0: Correction, 196. Miss Bowen. 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
0: that's trying to identify. Okay, what's the number? Let me ask you to give me a 1021 to copy a 1021 from this one.
1: Temple.
0: Temple, extension 0914.

0: No, I'm still checking with Thomas. 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
1: No, 397, I got one. I'm, what do you need me to call him to?
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3: 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And if so, did they give a description of that person?
2: Negative. She wasn't familiar. Who was it? She just buys a group of kids to find in front of her location. They find fire shot.
3: Careful.
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0: from the bus at Toledo Hospital for 932 Myrtlewood Drive.
1: You were about to interrupt.
0: Negative. They're waiting on a bus to leave from the hospital.
1: 10 o'clock.
0: 4.

0: 98 to 196. Yeah, bro. Call me at 1819. Civil 1819. Civil, stand by just a minute. Talk to complain out here. Representative incident out here. This is about that. Don't fire the car. Civil. Hey, go ahead, sir.
1: Four, four, one.

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1: 15:32,
0: Careful.
1: 10-4, it was kind of invalid. You see this, sir?
2: Bravo.
0: 10-4, sorry, switching off.

0: Bye.
1: Still qualifying.
0: So, Bravo 5, Bravo 3, 10-8. What was your name, call?
1: It's going to be HBO for Valencia. Boy, I will hook up my mom and get another call.
2: Go ahead.
3: 1023 on Berkeley. Fine, you can put me on Berkeley.
1: Okay. Plaintiff the seat, Mr. Horton advises that there's a white male subject with no shirt walking east on the Dower. He advised with the AR. White male subject with no shirt walking east on the McCool Road.
0: Dispatch, something going on in your background. Can you send out all that traffic?
1: That's why I will. Henderson Road at McCool Road. Henderson Road at McCool Road. Called in by Mr. Horton. He does not want to see police. He advised that there's a male subject with no shirt walking east on McDowell Road. White male subject, no shirt, walking east on McDowell Road from Henderson Road. Karen and AR.
0: How long has the car been holding?
1: 10-4, body cam activation.
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1: 10-4. 406.
2: Yeah.
0: Was he following the guy?
1: That was, the call has been holding. I can't advise at this time, but he did not want to see police. He was reporting what he saw. 10-4.
0: We'll roll through there. What other car you have?
1: I have a house burglary that was possibly in progress, 955 with McDowell Road, Cross Street of Pine Grove Drive. Mr. Porter does want to see police. He advised that a black male subject wearing all black just left his rental property on foot. He came in through the hole that he created, and your complainant, Mr. Porter, is going to be in a white pickup truck.

1927 Sharon Drive. Mr. Clark is the complainant. He's being harassed. Well, no suspect on scene, but he wants to report at 1327 Sharon Drive.

Rival 4. 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

0: 5880
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1: Grab it away,
2: 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But he's not there, he's at headquarters.
1: Ten four.

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1: Temple. You got to get traffic. Hey, I'm running around.
0: Yeah, he copied talking to the owner of the resident.
1: 10-4.

551. 1. Respond to After the 5 and Pearl Street. After the 5 and Pearl, check north and southbound. I'm getting calls about a female laid out behind a white van. Not sure what's going on. AMR is notified. And trying to get in touch with Capital.

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0: 4 is going to work.
1: Linda Thomas should be kind of on a white truck.
0: Four, five, five, five, five, five, five, five, five, five, five, five, five, five, five, five, five, five, five, five, five, five, five, five, five, five, five, five, five, five, five, five, five, five, five, five, five, five, five, five, five, five, five, five, five, five, five, five, five, five, five, five, five, five, five, five, five, five, five, five, five, five, five, five, five, five, five, five, five, five, five, five, five, five, five, five, five, five, five, five, five, five, five, five, five, five, five, five, five, five, five, five, five, five, five, five, five, five, five, five, five, five, five, five, five, five, five, five, five, five, five, five, five, five, five, five, five, five, five, five, five, five, five, five, five, five, five, five, five, five, five, five, five, five, five, five, five, five, five, five, five, five, five, five, five, five, five, five, five, five, five, five, five, five, five, five, five, five, five, five, five, five, five, five, five, five, five, five, five, five, five, five, five, five, five, five, five, five, five, five, five, five, five, five, five, five, five, five, five,

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0: 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She does have the vehicle in her possession now. She's at 6714 George Washington Drive, 6714 George Washington Drive, Glenda Thomas. 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
0: 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Marco, he just wanted to keep the area around.
1: That was
0: yeah, one more power hold.
1: Well, 1327 Sharon Drive, 1327 Sharon Drive, Crossing the Terminal, it's up with the car that's complaining, wants to press harassment charge.
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1: 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What's that 20 for that ration call?
0: 1327 Sharon Drive, 1327 Sharon Drive, showing across the street of Charmel and Circle. 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
1: Out of Tennessee, is that on record you have?
0: Oh, hold on, I'm in Tennessee, I'll be in Mississippi, stand by.

Rest of Teresa. I'm ending 2394 South Chapel Road, Brownsville, Tennessee. 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

0: Okay, hold on, I'm gonna have to post this video power. Two 394 South Chapel Road, Brownsville, Tennessee, 38012.
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1: 10-4. Respond to a burglary alarm 3383 Terry Road, 3383 Terry Road, Cross Street of Cooper Road. It's going to be the Hello Head Start General Bird Motion. 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
1: make up. 1315 West Capitol Street Apartment, November 2. You'll speak with Jamirica Campbell. But his mail, when she was walking to the washer to wash her clothes, he was in decent exposure.
0: Your apartment is November 2.
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1: 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And they went out.

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1: 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Glad I can make the base.
0: Correction. 3 Avenue, we're up.
1: 10-4, 1 Bravo 3, 10-4. What's the 10-4 with you?

Defensive Bravo 2. 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

0: 3352 Nashville Street, across the Internet's Row, 3352 Nashville Street. We've been advised a stroke patient has fallen out of the bed. Renal primary. That's clear.
1: What? 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Cross Street is Meadow Lane. 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He needs to make a report. Tyrone Williams, 235 Wildwood Terrace, Cross Street is Meadow Lane.

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0: Can you respond to what? Respond to damaged property, 325 Northside Circle, 325 Northside Circle, with across the Hanging Moss Road. Gloria Green is our complainant about someone damaged her fence.
1: Which was by North Side First.
0: 10-4.
2: Go ahead.
1: Come back 10-8, be advised that individual's giving a self-reporting system. Sorry. She has it on phone, self-reported. So I'm going to make
0: 10-8.
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1: Yes, sir.

0: 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It came into AMR. But AMR advised that nobody wanted to see the AMR anymore. Just send, thank you, share everything. Yes. Check for at that location.
1: What was your disposition for Kaplan?
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0: 5 and 3, y'all go in area 51482, Lane Street for shots fired, no complaint. Two lane. 80 and 220. 80 and 220 north. A gray vehicle found in the right lane.
1: Evo.
2: That's clear.
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2: 10-4-2907 Longwood Drive, 290 Carmen Longwood Street. It was called in by Mr. Carter. He's advising that people are casing the area around his home. I want you to 1093 make sure that everything's 10-4. He's not on scene at this time.
3: Special.

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1: Smoke a panic alarm. 3751 Main Street, 3751 Main Street, Cross Street Avenue G. Coming from ADP for the Robinson residence. 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

0: 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Response on disturbance 5330 North State, 5330 North State near Homewood Trailer Park. It's going to be in the office, at the office area. See Mr. Lewis and reference for the disturbance with the landlord, 5330 North State.
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0: One Bravo two. Respond to a harassment. 168 Chestnut Cove. 168 Chestnut Cove. She denies the location. She needs to file a report for harassment over the phone.
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0: Alright, I made contact with the front office. You know who made the call? They said that they didn't call.
1: Luis Martinez.
0: 10-4.

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0: Engine 24 is prone to trash fire, 6180 North McRaven Road, 6180 North McRaven Road, crossing at Southwell Road, going to be on the northwest side of Bus Park. Inside the park on the northwest side, remain on primary.
1: Engine 24, spot.
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0: 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Unconscious female, remain on primary.
1: Respond.
0: That's clear.

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1: Careful.
2: 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We'll be out of distance now.
1: That's clear.
3: 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Thing yet, we'll continue looking.
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0: Fizzwood.
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0: Engine 24 dispatch, we're unable to locate anything. Is this grass fire going to be at the park?
2: Squeeze the car that matches inside the park on the northwest side.
1: Go for it.

0: End of 24 dispatch, we don't have a locating anything. You have a callback number?
1: That's clear. Stand by.

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1: I agree.
0: 245 to Canley Possession.
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0: 5-11.
1: I'm in Rapid City, holding one time. I got one white male aboard. Beginning mileage 103,846. There's going to be multiple charges. Primary is going to be DUI first offense.
0: 117.30.

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1: Please.
0: Case and time, Penn Larson.
1: 10-4, case number 26-06-00220. 00220. And your time is? 1731, Penny Larson.
0: Thanks.
1: 10-4.

0: Okay, so I have a person that says that he's seeing the fire at the park. He says if you come into the park, you would go to the left and go around to where you see a gravel pit. Here's a picnic tables.
1: That's clear.

0: And then 24 just there's a tree across the road to the left, and we still haven't located anything.
1: That's clear, just stand by just for my. Let me give additional information. Stand by.

0: 24, have you passed the area with the picnic tables?
1: Well, yeah, we don't see the picnic tables this bad, but we're still checking.
0: 10-4.
2: So you got anybody on NCIC?
3: 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Let me ask you to stand by a few minutes.
2: 10-4.

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1: Come
0: out to 5060 after Japan North. 5060 after Japan North. This gonna be at the River Harbor. General Motion, I'll keep over.
1: Come out.

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0: 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It's going to be 164 Golf, 164 Golf. Well, Golf 164. Miss Kiana wants to report fraud. I'm going to report fraud.
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0: 3 Bravo 3. To respond to accident without injury, 1914 Chandler Drive, 1914 Chandler Drive, Cross of Dale Court. Marlon Myers is our complainant. We have a black Ford Explorer versus a white Bravo.
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0: 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Burglary alarm, 3878 Terry Road, 3878 Terry Road. 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Front door motion, no key holder. 3878 Terry Road, Cross Street is McClure Road.
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0: Vamos a ver.
1: Okay. If we'll advise the power is out in this area, there is an audible horn going off. I'll be connected. You also know take the lights are out at Kenmore and the Vail Plaza.

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3: Request of disturbance, 631 Erie Street, 631 Erie Street, cross of Piney Wood Street. Dollar got complaints and she's advising her nephew is on scene causing a disturbance with her mother. Cannot advise them with her.
1: Three.
4: 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Yeah, UA, doors appear to be secure.
1: That's 10-4-6-0-9.

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1: Hit and run, Highway 18 at Thowell Road. Highway 18 at Thowell Road. It's going to be a red Kia that was hit by an unknown vehicle.
2: I'm on the scene out here, 1914 Challenge Drive. PD unit want to know, did you get a Tango or DUI unit out here? Okay.
3: 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Stand by.

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0: I'm a stranded motorist, I-55 southbound at McDowell Road, 55 southbound at McDowell Road. It's going to be a white Honda sedan. Hey, Michelle Young, she wants you to stand by while she changes her flag.
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0: One Bravo two. Don't just shoot an occupied dwelling. Shoot an occupied dwelling. 270 Carmel Avenue. 270 Carmel Avenue. See Linda. No injuries reported for 270 Carmel Avenue. Shoot an occupied dwelling. Copy One Bravo Nancy.
1: Fantastic. Thank you.

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1: 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Highway 18 at Sawell Road. Highway 18 at Sawell Road. Remain on primary.
2: Rescue 25 responding.
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2: 23 respond.
1: That's clear.
2: Show me going out here on the office. 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
1: 24.
0: They are more advised.
1: You got an MR on scene?
0: Thank you, ma'am. Seeing what they already advised.
1: As far as I'm aware.

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1: Careful.

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3: 2-4. The key's locked in the box, I think.
4: Okay, is Sergeant Redman still there?
3: You can 22. It's open. I got 1.
4: 2-4.
0: Go ahead. 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
1: On 19, this is going to be a hit and run. 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We're back in service.
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1: Hey, 4.
0: Zero zero two two five.
1: I am on over.

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1: I'm not seeing anything other than myself and my dad.
2: 2-4,
0: I'm just 293,
2: where I'm going to call. What accident? It's supposed to be a street motorist. She wanted an officer to stand there while she gets a change of tire.
0: Because my file is for four motorists, four of my tickets are like three cars, and 55 passing Daniel Lake.
2: One of them, a white Honda sedan.
0: I think they'll have a murder plan on.
2: Chat for it. Might be assisting her, but she might have a flag.

0: 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Oh. 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

0: How about those people being ran to a Jeep and hit and run? And we ain't in that way road, we're trying to put an accident with injuries. You're being around for a traffic assist, so 61 Bravo 3, Highway 18 in that way road.
1: Show
0: me. Thank you, body cam activation. 1 Bravo 3, you copy that traffic has been upgraded to accident with injuries. 1 Bravo 1 is in route to you, traffic assistance.
2: Careful.
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0: 2? 962. Go ahead. Car to car.

the road bank. We're going to have a heavy thunderstorm rolling through, heavy thunderstorm rolling through between now and 8 p.m. Some areas will be flooded. Watch out for potholes. Get to your destination safely. Stay away from flood water. Time is 6:44. Thank you.

0: 29 units have a 1093 is ordering 4840 Highway 18, Wine and Liquor, 645.
1: Calling the Bartlett on the 67th Cabana Circle of the Mystic at 10142 Matthews Avenue, 93-501 Highway 80.
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1: 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Now, what's the... Simple about a human command.

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2: Up on that malicious, and I need robbery, homicide, and mobile crime.
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2: Ooh, homicide and mobile crime.
4: 35 with India 19.
2: Yeah, I'll switch over to PD 1.
3: Thanks, Navy. You go to Carter 102.
2: I'm
3: going to
2: get
3: you a
2: 21.
4: Carter Carter.
2: To RV 10-8, I'm on able to secure the front door. You say you have the key, have it.
1: Probably
2: not.
1: I am. Please, almost.
2: I'm going to the alarm. I'm going to the car.
1: 10-4.
4: India 19.
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2: Four. We have a shooting star attack wheeling at 270 Carmel. No injuries.
0: Still taking off nice.
2: 10-4. Do you want to speak to me?
0: 35 is Duke.
2: Thank you, sir.
0: Glad you do have still taking off nice.
2: Maybe.
0: Are you breaking up your vibes negative?
2: No.
0: 10-4.
2: 42 Matthews Avenue. I think survived. She was in the altercation room. The roof is still on. And you're going to make my way to the city. You might want to be there. We have 5 on the call, so.
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1: 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As long as I get off with the lieutenant, I sure can.
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2: Don't you got anything
3: holding? 2-4, some juveniles loitering at 4840 Highway 18 at the wine and liquor store. You have three kids asking for money.
2: Okay. What's your
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2: Tempo.
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0: 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Corbin, Alpha Sierra. We have a light rail wearing near the O'Brien Elementary School.
1: Clear.

0: fix the dispatch. Can you push 86 out of service at Capitol and Bowling Street? We have a large grass fire. We'll be out using the engine 3/4 attack line.
1: Sure.
2: That's 23.